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1: Sunday night, 8 o'clock, time for the local show. We call it Your 15 Minutes. Hawaiian Chris James here, and a lot of great stuff on the show this week. Death in Paris are back. You may remember a local band with Paris in the title before. That's now Death in Paris. The new song is out. I saw them posting about this. It's called Step 9, and it's about the ninth step of Alcoholics Anonymous, which is making amends. Really good stuff. You're going to love this song. Death in Paris. What a way to kick the show off this week. Here you go on Your 15 Minutes at 105.7 The X.

My friend Jim Cook says, hey, we got a band. Would you play them? I said, well, send me the song. And there you go. Stella Was Taken, the name of the band and the name of the song at 1057 The X. I love what they wrote down about themselves. Punk rock by the darlings of Dallas Town. We're here to melt your face. Stella Was Taken is polite, handsome, and popular. Members have played in a lot of different bands like Sherman, Tap and Die, Foe, Porter, and there's a bunch, but it's good stuff. So welcome to the show, Stella Was Taken. And right before that, great new stuff called Step 9 from Death in Paris. Will Brandt sent me that stuff. It's really good. Coming up next week, it is Martyr Fest 26. The guys from Burn the Martyr getting together with a bunch of great bands at Ellicker's Grove. Anthrophobia, there's a whole list of bands. Blood and Earth, if you want to check them out online. But I figure, why not? We've heard Burn the Martyr before, and why not? And it is October. Why not Chasing Ghost, one of their older songs, in anticipation of Martyr Fest next week? Check it out online right now on the radio at 105.7 The X.

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0: That's what you call an impromptu twofer of Thinking Tells. They're short songs. I figured we might as well play two from them. It's one dude that is behind Thinking Tells, a pop punk emo alternative artist from Lebanon. He sent us a couple of songs, and I said, absolutely, after hearing Hey was the first one, and that is Lost My Mind. Really good stuff from Thinking Tells. You get a chance, go check those guys out. Speaking of go check out, Burn the Martyr before that. They've got Martyr Fest coming up next week in Ellicott's Grove. Check out the Burn the Martyr pages for all the details on that and help some local bands out. Stella Was Taken and Death in Paris kicked the show off this week. 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Observe the 93rd, I believe, one of the featured bands next week. Until then, have a great week. Aloha.
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7: If you're the parent or grandparent of a baby, you'll want to know that the advice on preventing food allergies has done a bit of a 180. And this is good news. Doctors used to think that you should hold off on giving babies eggs and other foods likely to cause allergies until around 1, 2, or even 3 years of age. Now we know that that waiting can backfire. New study out of Australia found that after guidelines changed to introduce eggs earlier, around 6 months, childhood egg allergies dropped by nearly 20%. For babies with eczema, who started at a higher risk, it fell by even more. If you've got a little one, talk with your pediatrician about starting eggs around 6 months once your baby is ready for solids. Make sure they are well cooked and pureed, not in chunks. This earlier exposure could work to prevent allergies from ever developing. I'm Dr. Sanjay Gupta, helping you live a better life.
0: Better than your dentist office playlist. We're definitely better. Stream us at work.
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0: morning. 6:04 in the morning. Welcome to your People's Morning Show. Monday, October 12th. Today on the program, we will recap all the big weekend's activities, get into people who've met on Facebook dating. 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
2: I don't know if it's possible to cover everything from the weekend.
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2: A very busy weekend, and there's cleanup going on, of course, to the south. We've had 5 people dead so far because of the hurricane Isaias that we have been talking about, you know, since the start of the weekend. Luckily, a lot of the events on Saturday, and there were many, were not, you know, crashed because of the rain. Yesterday, though, did it ever stop at your house?
0: No.
2: This didn't stop.
0: Nope, not one day. On the
2: All
0: way
2: day.
0: To bingo yesterday, on the way back from bingo, during bingo, even the power flickered for a second. The bingo machine went off.
2: Uh-oh, don't mess with the bingo machine.
0: Yeah, well, listen, you're in the middle of a game. Luckily, we weren't in the middle like of a game, for goodness sake.
2: Yeah, if you would have, you get booed and it's not your fault.
0: Mm-mm. Yeah. So it was wild weather, yes.
2: Made landfall on Friday as a Cat 2 hurricane and then spread to the north and the east. Storm killing, again, that was 4. And then, unfortunately, just a little while ago, about an hour ago, I got news that there was a 5th one. Houses that have trees full on them. I know my friends, I told you, were in Gulf Shores. They somehow kind of escaped the worst of it, the way this thing curled and curved. We have 50 days left in the hurricane season, so they got lucky. Lucky, in air quotes. But, you know, the season is moving on. It did start late. And usually, as it stands, if there's an organization you feel compelled to help with, there are many of the big and small out there that already have everything set up so that you can offer your assistance if indeed you can. And the crews are ready. They put the power back on. And, you know, it went all the way up through the country. So we're watching for more damage and everything else. A little rain left over here on the eastern side of the United States. But for the most part, we move forward into the week. Now on to today's the 12th Pennsylvania skill games deadline tomorrow. Here we are with nothing to say. State Supreme Court denied the request to extend it until February while lawmakers work on a possible fix. Small businesses, nonprofits, including some of your clubs, now have until tomorrow to remove the machines. As it is right now, so it stands. Let you know if there's anything at the last minute that goes on, but this is where we're at. So that means change in that income that these organizations or places or maybe even your convenience stores were having. But at this point, they're games and that's the way they're going to be treated. I don't know how we go forward from here, but it is. It's going to be interesting. And if they come by with the truck and you throw it on or you get rid of it yourself or there's a place to drop it off or it sits there with a note on it, we don't know. Vince, any movement on your places? Any of you guys? Is you stopping on the weekend?
3: I was, what day was that? Maybe Saturday. I went to my gambling gas station.
0: They're gone?
3: You would have thought they were giving something away for free. The amount of cars and people that were just milling around the parking lot, and then I went inside, and the people were 3 deep at the skill machines.
2: Because they got to get their last play in before they're gone?
3: All machines full, somebody waiting behind them, and then people just kind of, you know, milling about the gas station waiting for the machines to open up.
0: Like it's a casino. Milling around the gas
2: station. This is our last day, guys.
3: I have never seen it that busy before.
2: We're never going to be able to do this again, so we got to get in now. Like, wow. Wow.
0: Do people buy stuff when they're there? Like, it obviously does great for business.
3: I don't believe so, because the merchandise seems to be the same every time I go there.
2: I mean, merch, but not sodas or food or...
3: Yeah, everything. You know, everything seems to always be in the same spot every time I go there.
0: A little dusty.
2: Deadline's tomorrow here in Pennsylvania.
3: Why do the chocolate-covered donuts have dust on them?
0: Dusty. I don't like my snack food to be dusty.
2: Iranian-backed Houthi rebels hit Saudi Arabia's international airport for a second day in a row, killing at least, I think there were four out of 5 days that were hit last week, 12 people now killed and injuring more than 300. Deadliest attack on Saudi soil since 2015. If you weren't keeping track over the weekend, the president now says he's considering military action against the Houthis, the renewed deliberation coming a month after the president reportedly declined Saudi Arabia's request for U.S. strikes, offering intelligence support instead, but that may be changing. And also the president said that Ukraine and Russia have agreed to an energy ceasefire, although Ukrainian President Volodymyr Zelensky hasn't, he said he hasn't received any of the details yet. Zelensky says Ukraine would hold an election if Russia agrees to a 60-day ceasefire. Apple's expected to unveil HomeView tomorrow, a voice-activated device competing with products like Amazon's Echo and Google's Nest Hub. Anyone in? Anyone out? If you're an Apple person, is this for you? Running your household for you or helping you anyway?
4: Ooh, it's the first time hearing of it. That's not good. No offense to you.
2: What do you mean?
4: I haven't heard of this at all as an Apple person.
2: Okay, so you don't have any of the other devices. So since if you're an Apple person, maybe this would be something you would consider. Department of Justice is investigating whether ABC, CBS, CNN, NBC, and Fox News violated antitrust laws after the network suspended White House coverage. The decision came after President Trump banned the three news outlets. So he banned the three. They banned the coverage. Were they within the antitrust laws to do that? Another ping pong ball. And the FBI arrests a suspect, a Canadian citizen in Philadelphia, allegedly affiliated with Shiny Hunters, the group accused of hacking the agency's job website, stealing employees' data, and a lot of it. Investigators are also looking into a deadly weekend fire in Harrisburg. It broke out just after 7 Saturday morning on Green Street. Fire chief there, Enterline, says that it was contained to a bedroom and the damage is difficult to see from the outside, so it could have been much worse, of course. And a man accused of murder and a hostage situation in Lancaster County, now hospitalized with life-threatening injuries. State police say 29-year-old Tobias John Allen Click was found with an apparent self-inflicted gunshot wound after police... It was a pursuit on Saturday. Authorities say Click shot and killed Ernesto Rodriguez at a home in East Lampeter Township, and then his ex-girlfriend and her four children took them hostage. He's charged with murder, burglary, kidnapping, and abuse of a corpse on top of it. Anthropic has submitted a false homicide tip to the Philadelphia police. Local authorities have revealed that. So, yes, it does go wild sometimes. And guardrails, guidelines, any of that, the request is still out there. Spam filters intercepting the form, but Anthropic did not register the incident for 2 months. So there's a question. Flagging it to the police 9 days later. So it was flagged and that report not officially made. So maybe faster at that so everybody can protect themselves. Customers at a Jack in the Box. It's a Jack in the Box in San Diego recently sprayed by an anti-loitering sprinkler system. Automated voice warns people that they're blocking the drive-thru and tells them to buy something or leave before the sprinklers turn on. That's one way to get rid of people hanging out. One customer said the sprinklers ruined her e-bike. Oops. Customers say they're not given a warning before being sprayed. I guess that's your warning. It's out there. If you're told to go, go. Consumers are also reportedly complaining that some retailers have replaced Halloween decorations with Christmas merchandise already. Some are side by side. Walmart filled with Christmas decorations. There are many other stores, too. One commentator wrote, "We had holiday items out in July at my local Walmart. Retail needs to slow down. Many stores should wait until at least Halloween season is over before putting out the merchandise for Christmas."
4: Dirty. Dirty.
2: Buy it now. Buy it now. Buy it now. Buy it before you buy it anywhere else. Celebrate Christmas. Before you buy anything anywhere else, buy it here. We'll put it right in front of you.
4: And how many easy payments?
2: That's right. You can be paying for Christmas until next Christmas, and so on, and so on, and so on. Oh, and I'm sure some of you saw this. Thieves stealing 30,000 bottles of wine. People magazine running this first. The thieves recently stole 30,000 bottles of high-end wine from one of Italy's biggest family-owned wineries. It's worth about $5.8 million. The group disabled the alarms, surveillance cameras before entering the premises. Two large trucks. The company used forklifts. They used company forklifts to load the wine and then fled. Now, they have to, because the authorities said they were a very well-prepared gang. Well, you'd have to be. You're moving glass bottles. You're not stealing jewelry that you can drop into a little tiny bag and put in your jacket. Or, you know what I'm saying?
4: Oh,
2: we're not talking about a Tom Cruise movie. You're talking about 30,000 bottles of wine.
4: Has
2: on the
4: to
2: wall.
4: Be a- 30, an effort of sorts.
2: Yeah, 30,000 bottles of wine. If one of those bottles should happen to be stolen, how many else do you have to move out of there? Yeah, they were prepared. Congratulations to everybody who did great things this weekend. I know at the start of the day, and I did a video on this on Saturday, Vicky's Angel Walk in New Cumberland, great numbers there. I know my friend Roxanne with the Legion Riders, and I told you guys, we got some of the preliminary numbers, and they were doing Dawn's Ride. I think they were up to almost $30,000 they were able to raise in that community alone. And, of course, Children's Miracle Network, we had the big event. So So I'm going to talk about that with entertainment news. They had a great day out there, and hopefully you guys were a part of something somewhere along the line that did some good. I'll have, come back with entertainment too, but there's a lot of sports, so Vince has that.
1: And now, the People's Sports.
5: Comes down to one last play. Now you can step into it. Here comes the Hail Mary with the game on the line. And the ball is caught! Caught! It's a miracle! It's Noah Brown! Oh my goodness! This town is going crazy! It's a madhouse in Landover, Maryland!
6: He did it!
4: To the sports department we go.
3: People's Sports brought to you by Freedom Armory. Guns, ranges, and memberships. Freedom Armory, E-Town, and Glen Rock for all your armory needs. What an exciting Sunday it was in the National Football League yesterday. And it all started bright and early at 9:30 yesterday morning.
4: Sure did.
3: With your Philadelphia Eagles taking on the Jacksonville Jaguars.
4: Wake up. The Eagles run.
2: What? I was confused.
4: What? Yeah,
2: what? Standing there with my coffee in the living room. Is it 7 o'clock at night? 7 o'clock in the morning? What's going on?
3: Yeah, weird. You sure you feeling okay? There's no way the birds are playing at 9:30 in the morning.
4: Can't be.
2: Full admission, though, I enjoyed it. It's kind of cool to get up and
4: you're
2: watch.
4: Early. You're early riser.
2: Yes.
4: So,
2: yeah. So
4: it's not a bad thing.
2: I like
3: it.
4: As a night owl, it's like a nightmare. For your boy here.
2: Do you stay up or do you get up early? No, you figure out when do you sleep?
4: I'm older. I'm not going to stay up all night. I got up a little bit early and then watched it.
3: I don't know if I've ever seen a team lose a game against a team who's actively trying to lose the game more than yesterday.
4: You're welcome, America. I have to go all the way across the world to lay that egg.
3: I think it's more Jacksonville that laid the egg yesterday with 3rd and 40s and 4 or 5 penalties in a row at the 1 yard line.
4: They tried.
3: They gift wrapped it and they gave it to Nick Sirianni and they said, "Here, take it. We don't want it."
4: Not so fast.
2: Like I walked away and I thought they took it.
4: Nope.
3: The Jags.
4: And they didn't want it.
3: The Jags a 19-17 win over the Eagles. Special teams coaching absolutely terrible.
4: Terrible. I mean, just terrible.
3: Why you're not kicking the ball into the end zone with 8 seconds to go and the other team has no timeouts?
4: I mean, they're like thousands of people with headsets on, headphones, clipboards.
2: People up above looking down.
3: And no one goes, "Hey, just kick it as far as you possibly can. I don't care if it goes through the uprights and into the stands. Just kick it as far as you possibly can."
4: I just don't get it. And same with the Washington game. If I was a Washington fan, I'd be livid, too.
2: I have that clip.
4: Bad calls. Bad coaching.
3: All the way around. So, tough day for the Eagles yesterday as they fall to 2-3 on the season. First time they've been under 500 with Jalen Hurts as the starter since he took over as the starter of the Philadelphia Eagles. And a bunch of names out there you didn't even recognize yesterday. And they they played pretty good defense for about, I don't know, 3.5 quarters. And then when Jacksonville finally decided that they wanted to turn it on and got the late Parker Washington touchdown.
4: Mm-mm-mm.
3: Tough day.
4: Tough day.
3: Tough day to be an
4: Absolutely.
3: Eagle fan.
4: Absolutely.
3: And again, once again,
4: dog.
3: The Martin Scorsese level cinematography that these football games have to him, as Cam Little is celebrating in the end zone, the camera cuts to an Eagle fan crying in his crying in his dad's arms.
4: That's funny and not funny at the same time.
3: Couldn't ask for anything better.
4: Still a lot of Birds fans across the pond.
2: There are.
3: Well, yeah, and they seem to be the only fan base that travels for these international games. I guess that just adds to the delusion of being a Philadelphia Eagles fan.
4: Right.
3: Yeah, we're going to go over there. I'm going to spend $5,000 just so they can have a home field advantage.
4: Well, at least we got to see London, yo.
3: Yeah, I got to see Big Ben.
4: Big Ben. Oh, what a disappointment.
3: Packers all over the Bears, 31-7. Texans all over the Titans, 26-3. Texans also traded for Cardinals wide receiver Marvin Harrison Jr. yesterday after it was reported earlier in the weekend that Marvin Harrison Jr. had been traded, but to a team who was unknown at the current moment. So Marvin Harrison Jr. teams back up with C.J. Stroud. See if that gets their offense going. Cincinnati by a touchdown over Miami. New England all over Vegas, 45-17. Minnesota 5-0 on the season. I think they're the new candidate who starts 5-6-0 and then.
4: You think?
3: But we'll have to wait and see. They beat
4: pretty strong so far.
3: Beat New Orleans yesterday, 23-13 inside the Superdome. And then you had weather affecting games all over the National Football League. Jets a 17-12 win over the Cleveland Browns, and now the first tie of the season.
4: Just bad. Bad.
3: Well, listen, it's week five of the season, and out of respect, you know, nobody gets to win on week five, according to Jaden Daniels. It's got the five in it. You can't be winning on his week.
4: No five.
3: I think it's hilarious that the NFC East went winless this weekend and two of their teams played against each other.
4: It is the worst division. That's the only saving grace for the Birds.
3: I mean, an absolute masterclass of what he teaches by Jameis Winston yesterday. The full Jameis Winston experience. It's just exciting to watch. And then whatever's Washington is doing at the end of overtime, Jaden Daniels running around, taking a knee, falling down, and then having no timeouts, not being able to spike the ball, not being able to kick a field goal. 27-27. Our first tie of the season.
4: Mm-mm. Again, all those clipboards, all those people with headphones on and headsets.
3: Nobody.
4: I just don't get it.
3: Nobody's just yelling from the sidelines, throw it out of bounds.
4: Oh, man. I just don't get it. Yeah, throw it out of bounds.
3: Steelers 34-22 over the Indianapolis Colts. So, like I said on Friday, you never know which version of the Steelers is going to show up. Every time I bet on Jaylen Warren or have him on my fantasy team, he runs the ball 12 times for like 40-something yards. And yesterday, he's ripping off long touchdowns like it's nobody's business.
4: From your bench?
3: From my bench. And you cannot trust the Pittsburgh Steelers.
4: No.
3: Jaylen Warren was the leading rusher and receiver on the team yesterday with 188 combined yards.
4: All right.
3: Steelers pick up another win.
4: Are they better than the Birds, Steelers?
3: I don't know. I don't know.
4: That's
3: don't
4: a
3: really,
4: great question.
3: To tell you the God's honest, I don't really know who's better than anybody right now.
4: Yeah, I was saying that yesterday during the game.
3: And with the way these games are being officiated at the current moment, I don't even know who you could call better than anybody, because they did a whole story about it yesterday on the Fox pregame show about the amount of penalties that have been called this season.
4: Yeah.
3: It is getting a little hard to watch, because not before it was, you know, well, every big play, you're looking behind the play to see if the laundry's laying on the field with that yellow flag.
4: Right.
3: Now it's every pass play. It's every third down. It's every long run play. It's every touchdown that seemingly just has a flag thrown.
4: Yeah.
3: Like yesterday.
4: I see what you're saying.
3: That, like, phantom offensive pass interference that they called against the Eagles when they were down towards their own zone and Dallas Goedert got a big catch and got a first down. And then just out of nowhere, they throw a flag for offensive pass interference on a guy running his route. And then you got these referees who are making calls that can't be overturned in replay because they just don't have the camera angle to overturn said call. Like, if you watch the end of the 49ers-Seahawks game, Cooper Kupp seemingly diving for a first down, but then was called short of the first down line, and they didn't have a camera angle that could, you know, confirm or deny that he got the first down, so they just had to stick with the call that was on the field. And you've seen that a few times now, that they have to just stay with the call that's on the field, because somehow the NFL, who has millions of cameras everywhere,
2: doesn't have an angle.
3: Seemingly does not have these, you know,
4: we don't have the right angle.
3: These important camera angles. Like, you're telling me there's 9 million cameras in this stadium, but there's not one person with a camera just fixed down the sideline who sees where Cooper Kupp is diving?
4: And then we're making imaginary lines on the telestrator, you know?
3: Panes of glass being referenced. Yeah, imagine, right. There's a plane of glass right on the sideline.
4: Yeah. Ain't that the truth?
3: I feel bad for Ross yesterday. Ross may have watched and called one of the worst games of the NFL season. Now, you had some points at the end, but the Broncos, a 23-17 win over the Chargers. Chargers are now 0-5 on the season. Denver scoring 13 points in the final quarter, but Bo Nix throwing for just 123 yards. Justin Herbert throwing for 121 yards. The Chargers had no wide receivers at all yesterday.
4: They're bad.
3: Zero. Lancaster native Hayden Rucci catching the only touchdown of the day from Justin Herbert. And that's how down bad the Chargers were yesterday, that their third string tight end.

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1: On the field late in the fourth quarter, gets a touchdown and then calls his own number for the two-point conversion. And then Ravens get the ball to start overtime. Ran about 8 minutes off the clock. Got themselves a touchdown. And wouldn't you know it, here comes Tua trotting onto the field.
2: Oh, my God. I'm so sorry.
1: What? Surprise, surprise. Michael Penix Jr. is hurt again.
2: Again.
1: And then Tua comes onto the field. I already knew what was happening in that moment. I turned it off. I didn't need to watch. I didn't need to watch the end. I knew what was going to happen. But Tua comes in, throws a laser to Drake London on the very first play. All right. Yeah.
2: Okay.
1: All right. We're in motion here. Next play, tries to go right back to Drake London and picked off to a guy who was literally standing right there. I don't know if Tua is just too short that he can't see guys that are like hiding behind the lineman, but threw it right to him.
2: Right to him.
1: So there goes that. Falcons are back on schedule for where they need to be.
2: We'll see how Michael Penix feels.
1: With a rib injury that he's dealing with.
2: That Mike, didn't look good.
1: 49ers wide receiver Mike Evans also injuring his ribs yesterday in their win over Seattle. But yeah, crazy day yesterday. You saw a trade in the middle of it all. Lions running back Jahmyr Gibbs passing Barry Sanders for the most touchdowns before turning the age of 25. Raiders were getting their ass kicked so bad yesterday. Fernando Mendoza made his NFL debut during the game. Didn't really do a whole lot. But a tie. Only Jameis Winston can be on a team that plays to a tie.
2: A tie.
1: And now week five of the season, we'll wrap up tonight with Monday Night Football. Depending on what you believe, a possible Super Bowl preview between the Buffalo Bills and the Los Angeles Rams, 8:15 on ESPN and ABC. And not only was it a wild day of NFL action, but Saturday proved to be a wild day in college football. Down goes the number one team in the country, Oklahoma. Rivalry games, you never know what's going to happen. And maybe Arch Manning was never that good to begin with.
2: I don't really understand the hype behind that guy.
1: Please, if you've got the time and you like football, please just go back and watch some of Arch Manning's high school tape. And you're not watching, don't watch Arch Manning. That's not what you need to watch here. Watch the people, watch the kids, watch the teams Arch Manning is playing against.
2: Okay, sure. Understand.
1: Nowhere near ready and prepared for high-level college football was Arch Manning after playing against some of the opponents that he played against.
2: Mm-mm-mm. So you make a good point there, yep.
1: Oklahoma 27-24 over Texas. Georgia is the new number one team after they beat Alabama 20-17 on a controversial non-pass interference call in the end zone late in the game. Notre Dame, big win. Ohio State wins big. Indiana comes from behind to beat Nebraska. Ole Miss gets a win. Lane Kiffin era is off to a great start in LSU as they lose in overtime to Kentucky. Yeah, I think I'm okay. I think I'm done with this whole Lane Kiffin experience.
2: You're good?
1: Yeah, I'm good. I think I've seen all that I need to see when it comes to Lane Kiffin being the coach of LSU. That's enough. Okay. Where's Coach O? He's around those sidelines somewhere.
2: We've had fun with this.
1: Yeah, we had all kinds of fun with Lane Kiffin. But, I don't think he's going to last very long at LSU.
2: Mm-mm.
1: Oregon losing, and then Penn State losing the whiteout game to USC.
2: Mm-mm. All right.
1: And if things couldn't be bad enough already for the Philadelphia sports fan, the winless Philadelphia Flyers off to their worst start in franchise history.
2: Awesome.
1: Winless in 7 games to start the season. After losing to the Hurricanes last night 4-1 at home, and in the waning moments of the loss, it could be heard from raining across the arena. Fire, Tocket, fire.

0: we're talking just seven games into the season. So if you were looking for some reprieve for the Flyers after what's going on with the Phillies and the Eagles, looks like you're going to have to wait for LeBron in the 76ers. Yeah,
1: that's it. Put the rock down and check basketball.
2: That's the only hope.
0: Chase Briscoe was the NASCAR winner in Charlotte. Did you guys see Kyle Busch's son?
3: Mm-mm.
0: Oh, man. Kyle Busch's 11-year-old son celebrated in a ceremony at Charlotte Motor Speedway where he was driving around his dad's car and then climbed on the roof and doing the traditional bow that his dad used to do.
2: Oh,
0: with
2: wow.
0: The checkered flag. Yeah.
2: All right. You good for now?
0: That's it for now.
2: We'll take care of some business. We'll come back with an entertainment update.
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5: Start with that minor accident in Dauphin County on the ramp from 81 south getting on to 22-322 westbound. That's off to the left side. No backlogs. They're clearing the one as you head from Indiantown Gap down to Grantville on 81 south. Mile marker 82. Still have a minor backlog there. Lebanon County's North Lebanon Township accident West Kircher Avenue. That's going to put it right near Hain Avenue. We're in good shape through York. No delays on 83 north or south. 30's moving well. Lancaster County Fire Department activity. Salisbury Township. Old Philadelphia Pike Route 340 at Richardson Run. John Wilsbach right now traffic.
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1: Okay, good morning. It is, it's Columbus Day. It's Indigenous People Day. It's Columbus Day. It's Thanksgiving Day in Canada. Pulled Pork Day, Farmer's Day. Yeah, so you might not see people on the roads this morning. Might be a little light, depending on what you do for a living. World Burpee Day, National Hug a Basis Day, National Drink Local Wine Day, 19 until Halloween, 20 until Daylight Savings Time ends. Will it be for good? We don't know. All this changing? Not yet, anyway. Ancient history. John Denver is killed in a plane crash. He was 53 years old, and NBA Hall of Famer Wilt Chamberlain died at the age of 63. What happened first?
0: John Denver.
2: I think so, too.
1: 97 was John Denver. 99 was Wilt Chamberlain's passing. And also on this date, 1969, Russ Gibb. Who's that, Nips?
2: Who's that?
1: Who's Russ Gibb?
2: One of the Gibb brothers?
0: He's got to be
1: nowhere.
0: Involved with the Bee Gees somehow.
2: What are the Bee Gees?
1: No, not a Bee Gee, but a DJ at WKNR in Detroit. He took a call from a listener who told him that if you play the Beatles song Revolution 9 backwards, the voice says, "Turn me on, dead man." He played the record in reverse on the air. The phones lit up for quite a long time, and the story remains. How about that?
2: That's funny.
1: That was in 1969. When that all got started. I forgot about it. Totally forgot about it. We have no recollection because for us that what happened, when it happened, but it was always there. You know, if you play that backwards. Didn't know where it came from. Just in time for the Halloween horror season, we got a number one, Other Mommy, at the box office, Jessica Chastain, scaring up $27.5 million to take the top spot. Verity second, followed by Resident Evil, Heart of the Beast, and The Social Reckoning. Did anybody see a movie this weekend?
0: What? No. I didn't go to a theater. I watched that new Ben Affleck movie last night on Netflix. Animal, I think it's called.
2: I've heard that that's good.
0: It was a pointless movie.
2: Okay, never mind.
0: No, it was. Don't get me wrong, it was right? Good. But it was literally pointless.
1: What does that mean?
0: Well, it's a movie about a kidnapping, and then the kidnappers turn out to have no connection to the people whatsoever, so there were never really any, like, stakes involved at all. Like, it just kind of ended, and I was like, yeah, but who were those guys? Like, what relevancy
1: did they... Oh, I don't like that.
0: What relevancy did they have to him at all?
2: Left with questions.
0: Yeah.
2: I don't like that either.
0: What's her name from the X-Files was in it? Gillian Anderson.
5: Okay.
1: Wasn't even on my radar to watch, and now I guess it's less.
0: Meh.
1: What's that?
2: I just watched a 30 for 30 short on this. Super Bowl Shuffle, right?
1: There you go. They had the 30 for 30. You did watch it.
2: The short?
1: Mm-hmm. Okay. So Mike Ditka passed away. Legendary Chicago Bears player. And you're just having some fun with that. But Pro Football Hall of Famer passing away on the 9th at the age of 86. For those who are not following along, you'll get some of the news later on. And Iron Mike, the coach. There you go. Nips, another icon, has left the building. How about it?
2: What an amazing player, too. Interesting story. It's amazing. That guy lived as long as he did, playing with that leather helmet, that tiny little ass leather helmet.
1: To me, somebody like him, they are football.
2: Oh, yeah.
1: It just all the way through and through. He looked like it, sounded like it, talked like it, walked like it, did what you were supposed to do, and he was football.
2: Indeed.
1: So when he was drafted, it was 1961.
0: Man, he was great in kicking and screaming with Will Ferrell, too.
2: Absolutely.
1: Really something. So
2: I ain't no juice box boy!
1: Let me hit some other things here. Toby Maguire's ex-wife, Jennifer Meyer, got married on Saturday. Toby was the officiant. I said what I said. Their divorce just finalized last month.
0: He's got a nice comfy chair in the corner of that bedroom.
2: Oh, yeah?
1: The Beatles, Taylor Swift, Drake, together top five on Billboard 200 for the first time in history, if you follow such things. There are three artists of the most number one albums. Beatles have 19, Drake and Taylor follow with 15 each. Sydney Sweeney did a new topless ad for that sports betting app that she pitches for, if you're looking for it. Darth Vader's lightsaber from the original Star Wars trilogy hitting the auction block with a starting bid of $1 million. Shane Gillis accidentally dropped the F-bomb on Saturday Night Live, in case you didn't catch that.
2: And I heard it. I heard it live.
1: Are you watching it?
0: So that's what I mean. They're not censoring stuff on regular television anymore.
2: They just
0: let it go.
2: I always thought that they aired an earlier recorded version, though, in front of the audience. Like, I didn't think it was live at 11:30 in the evening, is it?
0: It is Saturday Night Live.
2: So I guess live. So. All right. Okay. Yeah, but I heard it.
0: I actually thought it was kind of funny.
2: I heard it in its own glory.
1: New trailer for Amazon's Blade Runner 2099. Britney Spears dropped a previously unreleased song in 2001 that she wrote with Justin Timberlake, co-wrote. Mike Love, he looked very frail. Nips don't look. But he did show up to the Beach Boys show on Saturday night. John Stamos told the crowd, Mike's been having some health problems, but he really wanted to be at this show. And he didn't do much, but he sang some background. But there he was. I just wanted to warn you in advance because I knew you were very sensitive about such things. When you have to see him. Barry Manilow also had to cut Friday Night Show short just after two songs due to bronchitis. Those people aren't interesting to you. Journey drummer Dean Castronuovo, or I think I don't remember how you say his last name properly, but he was taken to the hospital on Thursday after a medical emergency following a show in Tulsa, but he is back up on the road. Busy. And there's an article. I got to get to this sometime, hopefully this week. Click buy in a digital store. You're buying a license. Should you be told more about how you're buying what you're buying? Very interesting subject that came up over the weekend. We've kind of talked about this, too. We have talked about it, not kind of. So permission to use something. So what are you buying on the internet? I'm going to get to that here later this morning. Try to do that. Not this week, this morning. But I'll be back at the top of the hour. Tonight on football, you got Monday Night, Los Angeles and Buffalo, The Voice, name that tune, and the Halloween episode of Celebrity Weakest Link. So at 9 o'clock on NBC, Linda Blair from The Exorcist. Shane Hodder, Friday the 13th. There's all kinds of people in this, including Cassandra Peterson, which this is a quiz because I just told you this last week. When it was her birthday, Cassandra Peterson is, there you go, Mistress of the Dark.
0: 5 points for you, my friend. After I watched that Ben Affleck movie last night, I watched Freddy versus Jason.
2: Oh, yeah?
0: That great Hollywood vehicle.
2: Mm-hmm.
0: Oh, man.
2: Do you like that?
0: Not really, no.
2: Okay.
0: I was like, it's October. I'll put one of these movies on.
2: Sure.
0: This is on.
2: With the amount of horror and stuff that's available, though, wow. No matter what you have, you're getting a lot of it.
0: I did read, too, that whatchamacallit, that other mommy movie.
2: Don't.
0: It did not do well this weekend. It wasn't all that great.
2: Still took the box office,
1: I told
2: though.
1: You, it's the number one at the box office.
2: Good enough.
1: So whether it was good or not, $27.5 million worth of yes.
0: Also, we may
1: for number one.
0: We may never see Tom Cruise in a movie ever again.
1: After Digger?
0: After the Digger thing. Him and the guy that put it together, I guess, stand to lose like $245 million.
2: Wow. Is that any good? I wonder if it's good. Now I have to see.
1: Rotten Tomatoes never got above a 51%, I think.
0: I have read that it's good, though.
2: Now people, I have to see
1: you're standing by it.
0: Well, and people are also saying, like, everybody's clamoring for original ideas in movies and such. And then one finally comes out and no one goes to see it.
2: Give me another Avengers.
0: Right. Yeah, everybody's bitching about all the Avengers movies that come
1: all
0: out.
1: All you do is remake.
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2: You got something brand new, you don't want to see it. That's great. We'll take care of some business. We'll come back with Lost to the 90s.
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6: Well, they cleared that accident on 81 South at mile marker 82. No backlogs, no delays. They cleared the one on the ramp from 81 South. Getting on to 22, 322 westbound. That looks good. Inbound river routes check in fine. 83 North looks good over Acer Summit. No delays on the South Bridge. Lebanon County and North Lebanon Township accident on West Kircher Avenue. Beat the area of Hain Avenue. In New York County of an accident, Warrington Township, Old York Road at Game Road. And we've got one North Hopewell Township, Swamp Road at Dunkard Valley Road. Lancaster City an accident, Prince Street at Grand Street. And an accident, West Earl Township, 272 at 772. John Will Spock, right now traffic.
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0: Bring clearing skies and breezy weather, a high of 72, so it does warm up. Behind Issei is bringing us a ton of rain this weekend. Partly cloudy tonight with a low of 55, and tomorrow partly cloudy, mild and breezy, a high of 80 degrees on Tuesday. From the ABC 27 Weather Center, I'm meteorologist Brett Thackera for 105.7 The X.
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2: Well, they cleared that accident on 81 South at mile marker 82. No backlogs, no delays. They cleared the one on the ramp from 81 South. Getting on to 22, 322 westbound. That looks good. Inbound River routes check in fine. 83 North looks good over Acer Summit. No delays on the South Bridge. Lovett and County in North Lovett and Township. Accident on West Kircher Avenue. Right in the area of Hain Avenue. In the York County of an accident. Warrington Township. Old York Road at Game Road. And we've got one North Hopewell Township, Swamp Road at Dunkard Valley Road. Lancaster City, an accident, Prince Street at Grant Street. And an accident, West Earl Township, 272 at 772. John Wilsbach, right now traffic.
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16: Bring clearing skies and breezy weather, a high of 72, so it does warm up. Behind Issei is bringing us a ton of rain this weekend. Partly cloudy tonight with a low of 55, and tomorrow partly cloudy, mild and breezy, a high of 80 degrees on Tuesday. From the ABC 27 Weather Center, I'm meteorologist Brett Thackera for 105.7 The X.
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17: Good morning, everybody. It's Indigenous Peoples Day. It is Columbus Day. Did you know that only 20 states today have paid holiday for state workers? So Alabama, Arizona, Connecticut, Georgia, we're included in this. Let me put it that way. Ohio, New York, Rhode Island, West Virginia, et cetera, Maryland. So Oklahoma, though, celebrates that second Monday of October as Oklahoma Native American Day, which is unpaid. State separately has a law requiring the governor to declare a day honoring each tribe on a date chosen by that tribe. Delaware replaced Columbus Day altogether in 2009 with a floating holiday for state workers, which means they can take the day off whenever they want. And Tennessee substituted the day off for the Friday after Thanksgiving so they can have a four-day weekend. They just made it official what some already have in their plans. Today is also the final day to play at Dauphin Highlands Golf Course, ending a 33-year run. The course is closing a little earlier than expected after the 228-acre Swatara Township property sold for $45.6 million last August. The buyer, Harrisburg Eye, that's EYE LLC, formed by Texas-based Provident Realty, plans to develop a data center on the site. The original agreement was supposed to keep the course open through the end of the 26 golf season, but they are going to be closing a little bit early here. So existing members, you're going to get a 25% refund for your final 3 months of the season. The remaining cash balances to be mailed after the closure. Going to do some stuff with the tax base, et cetera. We'll see how it all works out. This is one of the first biggies and one of the first big golf courses we're seeing in our area getting ready to go right here in the immediate Harrisburg area.
0: Do you play there?
18: No, I've never played there before.
0: Okay.
18: No.
0: I wasn't sure.
17: I know a lot of people who played there. It was a beautiful course, is still. But I don't know. I haven't heard where everybody's going to next, like where the latest, greatest is for those that have that make it a habit, make it a daily or weekly or even monthly. But it was a beautiful course. And some of the people are in shock that it's gone, and others, you know, fighting their areas to keep these kind of things. But if you own the piece of property and it's your business, I mean, you're going to make $45 million on golf games at this point. It's not the only time we're seeing it either. They're getting eyed in a lot of areas, if not for development of some other kind. Pennsylvania's skill game deadline is tomorrow. State Supreme Court denied a request to extend it until February while lawmakers work on a possible fix. So it is a go for them to be gone tomorrow. Small businesses, nonprofits now have until tomorrow to remove the machines. And we're going to see how all of this works out, how this goes down. Some are already unplugged, and others, Vince, you saw it, a rush to go play them. Is there money to be had on them? I mean, when they turn them off, is there nowhere else to go? There's for and against this kind of thing. Casinos, dipping into their section. You can always go there. Get out of your convenience store. Or the clubs, though, I am concerned, because they already have, you know, special permissions. You know, if they run any kind of gaming, the pull tab tickets, the punch board, stuff like that. But some small businesses have also been relying on them too to supplement their income. But they are officially gone here tomorrow unless something changes, and we'll be the first ones to tell you. Iranian-backed Houthi rebels hit Saudi Arabia's international airport second day in a row, killing at least 12 people and injuring more than 300. We have the reports of maybe 5 in 4 days. Deadliest attack, though, on Saudi soil since 2015. President Trump now says he's considering military action against the Houthis. Renewed deliberation comes a month after Trump reportedly declined Saudi Arabia's request for U.S. strikes, offering intelligence support instead, but it may not hold with the way things are going. And the president also said Ukraine and Russia have agreed to an energy ceasefire, although Ukrainian President Volodymyr Zelensky says he hasn't received the details yet. Zelensky says the Ukraine would hold an election if Russia agrees to a 60-day ceasefire. This is also part of the problem where some of the diesel issues are coming from, according to the administration. So they're very hard on pushing to get this organized, at least on that end of it. Pope Leo is going to undergo surgery this week to remove a nodular lesion on his lung. Recovery time is expected to be a week. He's going to be treated at Rome's Gemelli Hospital, which has a special apartment just for him. They have it all set aside, so they're ready to go with him. And he said it's contained, and they're going to go in and after it, and that's pretty much it. Straightforward. Apple's expected to unveil something new for you at home, the Home View. Voice-activated device competing with Amazon's Echo, Google's Nest Hub. If you have any of those things or you know somebody that does, maybe you've been trying to avoid it, you don't want them. Maybe you're an Apple person and you just want something that was compatible with your system. They're getting more integrated, too. There was a long time where they couldn't, even if you had something like Amazon, you couldn't pair it with maybe your Google email, and they're starting to get access to all of that. So better or worse, It's out there for you. Maybe it helps your life, or maybe you think it makes it worse and you don't want any part of it. Or you shut down some, if not all. Notifications, listening options. There are ways to get around those things that concern you somewhat, but still taking all your info anytime you look something up. Department of Justice is investigating now whether ABC, CBS, CNN, and NBC, along with Fox News, violated antitrust laws after the network suspended the White House coverage. So everybody remembers that going down. But the decision came after the president banned the three networks. And then they said, okay, well, none of us are going to be doing this. And they said, well, that's an antitrust issue and maybe over the legal heads of most of us. But they're asking the questions now as to who's allowed to do what and when. FBI arresting a suspect as well, a Canadian citizen in Philadelphia allegedly affiliated with Shiny Hunters, which is the group accused of hacking the agency's job website, stealing employees' data. A lot of it. That was a pretty big breach. Man accused of a murder and hostage situation in Lancaster County is hospitalized with life-threatening injuries. State police say 29-year-old Tobias John Allen Click was found with an apparent self-inflicted gunshot wound after a police pursuit that went on Saturday. And authorities said that the Click shot and killed Ernesto Rodriguez at a home on Aaron Lane in East Lampeter Township. And then he held his ex-girlfriend and her four children hostage. So he's got a whole bunch of charges against him: murder, burglary, kidnapping, abuse of a corpse, etc. And more ongoing. And I thought this was interesting. I said this to the guys. Anthropic, they're now going to make it difficult that for you to be mean or vulgar or nasty to their product. So they get, like, the internet world can get everybody else fighting and give you the ammo to do it, but don't be mean back. Are you training the SI, the AI wrong, whatever you want to call it? Are you being mean? Do you find you don't have to be as nice to your... I'll pat myself on the back at one point because I'm more polite. If I'm in a crowd of 30,000 people at a show, I still say, excuse me, when I'm trying to get by. Excuse me. Sorry. Excuse me. I do the same thing with my phone. Do you guys do that or your devices? So when you're dealing with, let's say, AI, or you're trying to write a prompt, or you even try to tell your phone to do something, do you still say please and thank you? I caught myself this morning doing it.
18: No. I've never once done that.
17: I still do it.
0: No.
17: Please write for me. Please help me. Please find this. Why am I doing this? Are you extra nasty? Sometimes Alexa will go off and I'll tell her, shut up. Is that too mean? Does it matter? Should I develop a bad habit? Or should I stick with what I know?
0: I never say thank you or anything like that. No. Maybe I should.
17: Not thank you as much as I found, I'm inserting please or... I'm going to ask you for help, Nibs. Hey, can you please give me a hand for a sec? I'm just automatically being nicer than I need to be. But now they don't want you to be nasty either. Cruel, I think, was the term that was used. Cruel. Well, you can't be story. Cruel.
0: That's a whole different story. So, because if you're mean, it'll scrape your meanness, right? It'll learn from it. Is that the idea?
18: I guess you're kind of teaching it, right?
17: You're helping it learn anytime you interact.
0: So, if you're a jerk, it'll develop jerk tendencies.
17: But fight it out amongst yourselves. Feel free. Whole lot of that going on this weekend. SpaceX. All right. SpaceX eventually going to produce a smartphone, despite Elon Musk saying he doesn't want to make one. Phone paired with a Starlink service can offer features to lower cost than traditional cameras or carriers. Carriers can't match. So just watch for that coming. They're going to be possibly, they have a low band spectrum network, and they said this is how we can reach dead zones and areas that have problems because of power outages or Mother Nature incidents. So there's talk about that coming. Congratulations as well, because there was a big event this weekend, you guys. Congratulations to Eric, who was in here to talk about it. We had the Children's Miracle Network Music Festival taking place in Mechanicsburg, at the Mechanicsburg Club grounds out there along the mountain. I didn't get there till later on in the evening, but what a great event.
0: Oh, it's great.
17: Yeah, they did a fantastic job.
0: Nice weather too, huh?
17: They did. It all made it. I got there with Priest Unleashed, which I've worked with those guys before. They are so good. It's disturbing. Look like, act like.
0: These bands are amazing, aren't they?
17: They really are. They were so good.
0: Amazing.
17: Everybody's so good. I got to say hi to Rit and everybody. So thanks. And Cindy Potts and Eric and everybody. You did a fantastic job. Thanks to the bands that were out there. I saw Ariana. I just missed her band by a couple minutes when I was able to get there. But they did a great job. If you need any information, just go to our website. 1057.com under events. It'll say pay for play. And it'll be a direct link because I had a few people after I made some announcements over the weekend on social media and was talking about some things that, all right, how do I do this? I want to get involved. If you go to the website, you'll click that link under events, pay for play, and it'll say more info. It's not too late to do an event. Get a team together. That's the best way to do it. We'll do our best to try to link you up if you need the help. But if you want to get a jump on it, you're certainly welcome to do that now. Or if you've got an event, the info is there for you, and it will link you accordingly. Vince, a lot of sports to go over, so I'll turn it over to you now.
18: All right. Sorry, I was looking through some different things there. I was unprepared. Sorry for being unprepared.
17: Hit it. Hit it. Go ahead. Sure. Go.
1: And now, the People's Sports.
0: To the sports department we go.
18: People's Sports, yours thanks to Freedom Armory, guns, ranges, and memberships. Freedom Armory in E-Town and Glen Rock for all your armory needs. What an exciting day it was yesterday in the National Football League. Week 5 of the season, which started on Thursday, continued yesterday morning at 9:30 with your Philadelphia Eagles losing on the road and across the pond to the Jacksonville Jaguars. I've never seen a team lose a game when the other team is trying to lose more than they are, but
0: gets interesting when both teams are trying to lose. It's
18: well,
0: fun.
18: I don't really think the Eagles were trying to lose the game.
0: They were trying to win.
18: Jacksonville was definitely trying their best to lose yesterday.
0: What a mess. What an absolute mess. Where do you go from here? What team are you playing with? What, you know, who are you putting forward? Tough to go across the pond to lose like that. Ouch.
18: Eagles held a 17-16 lead with just 8 seconds to go after a Jake Elliott 48-yard field goal. And this came after Jacksonville scored a touchdown to take the lead 16-14 and then missed the extra point because Jacksonville was playing with a backup long snapper all morning yesterday. But when it counted the most, Cam Little, a 57-yard field goal as time expired.
0: Amazing.
18: To beat the Eagles. Why you're not kicking the kickoff out of the back of the end zone?
0: I don't get it. I don't.
18: No idea, but
0: I'll take an interception. I'll take, you know, a bad play, a freaky play, but bad coaching? Come on. Bad coaching.
18: Terrible coaching.
0: Bad special teams, bad head coaching because you're in charge of everything, Sirianni, with that face of yours all the time. Started out weird with the ejections right off the bat.
18: Yeah, it was crazy. a weird game. I remember early in the game, Jags had like 3rd and 40 at one point.
0: Yep, they sure did.
18: And the second half, the Eagles offense just non-existent. First half, they score 2 touchdowns. Will Shipley, Darius Cooper, 62 yards from Jalen Hurts. And then the offense just completely disappears in the second half. Couldn't run the ball. What did they have? Just like a little over 20 yards rushing. Yesterday, 22 yards rushing. Jalen Hurts doesn't run the ball anymore. Saw that yesterday.
0: No, not as much as he used to, it seems like.
18: And behind that makeshift offensive line, they almost got it done, but special teams just killed you in the end.
0: Kills you. I mean, there's no excuse for coaching mistakes. When you're in the NFL and it's week whatever, you know, they need more camp. They need more time working together.
18: Well, I mean, that just seems like a gimme that you just kick the ball out of the back of the end zone.
0: Yeah, it is. It does seem like a gimme. Not so fast.
18: But with Nick Sirianni, there's no such thing as a gimme.
0: This is why you don't want to work at IP. These days are the reasons why you don't want to do. I would never want to do sports radio. Yo, what a downer.
19: I was coaching my kids' midget team yesterday.
0: They
19: even knew. They said, "Coach, why didn't they kick it out of the back of the end zone?" I said, "I don't know, little Joey."
0: I don't know, little Joey. I don't know.
19: You tell me.
0: And even if it's a bad coaching decision and you don't kick it through the end zone, you could tackle somebody.
18: Yeah, there's that. There's that too, where you could tackle somebody before they get to the 50-yard line.
0: You could tackle them and stop the idea of the game-winning kick. Yes, at that point, please.
18: Yeah, get beat on a 57-yard field goal. That's tough. And then as the Jags are celebrating, the cameras cut to that kid crying in his dad's arms.
0: Don't do that.
19: Dad, you brought me all the way here. You said they were going to win.
0: Oh, I can't even imagine traveling across the world to see the Eagles play and having them lose. Bad enough when I commit to a Sunday.
18: Yeah, that's a tough flight back from London.
0: Saw a friend of the show, Philly Sports Guy. Saw him several times yesterday.
18: Several times?
0: Yeah. Yeah, so that was the highlight of the game. That was it.
18: Yeah, that was really it. Outside of all the penalties that Jacksonville got multiple times, the Jags had the ball at the 1 yard line. Eagles should have never even been in this game yesterday.
0: No.
18: Jacksonville's mistakes is what made this game so close. First and goal from the 1 yard line, two separate times, and didn't score either of those times.
0: And Tush Push is dead, too, by the way. Speaking of...
18: Dead.
0: Yeah. The dead. Eagles dead. So, yeah. Let's stop talking about that altogether. Kelce did a nice job in the game, by the way. Everybody's quick to give Jason Kelce a hard time. Did a nice job calling on the game. Do you think so or no?
18: I mean, he was all right.
0: Okay.
18: You could tell there were multiple points where he was rooting for a certain team while he was calling the game.
0: Oh, you think so?
18: Are you serious? You didn't hear him? You didn't hear his background comments of, oh, go! He's calling the game?
0: He's just excited. It has nothing to do with the
18: excited.
0: Eagles.
18: Okay. And I guess in the NFL, the only thing worse than a loss is a tie.
0: I'm sorry, Washington fans.
18: The New York Giants
0: disgrace town.
18: And the Washington Commanders playing to a 27-27 tie yesterday afternoon. After Commanders quarterback Jaden Daniels with... about 12 seconds left to go in the game, thought it was a good idea to try and run the ball when the team had no timeouts left. And there was no way they could stop the clock to kick the game-winning field goal.
17: Here you go.
20: A timeout. What are they doing?
21: Oh,
20: they
21: got
20: to get up and spike it. They're not going to be able to get
21: this
20: out of time. It's going to run out on them. The clock ran out as Daniels ran the ball. And Scadam, who says, I'll take the tie and get out of town.
0: Oh, Jesus. Come on, man.
18: Full Jameis Winston experience yesterday, except I guess not really. No interceptions yesterday
0: now,
18: for Jameis. 305 yards and 3 touchdowns.
0: Didn't have that on my bingo card.
18: Did not have that, no. So the NFC East in week 5, none of their teams produce a win, and 2 of their teams played against each other. What a division.
0: Oh, man.
18: The Giants may just win the division by default.
0: But Jameis Winston is quarterback.
18: And host a home playoff
17: Where
18: game.
17: Where am I? If I tune out for 1 second and tune back in, I think I'm in an alternate universe.
18: Wouldn't that be something?
0: It is absolutely crazy. And Washington fans, you must be beside yourselves. Beside yourselves. I think that's worse than the birds.
18: No.
17: Washington fans have had their hands on their head for a long time.
18: Similar style decision, you know, kick it out of the back of the end zone, throw the ball away to stop the clock. I don't know what Jaden Daniels was thinking.
0: I guess a tie isn't worse than a loss, no. A loss is worse.
18: Well, when it comes to playoffs, the tie is better than a loss.
0: Yeah, nothing's making sense, Jen Shade.
18: Steelers 34.
0: Nothing's making sense out on that field.
18: 34-22 over the Indianapolis Colts. Big day from Jaylen Warren, who had 101 yards on the ground, 87 receiving yards, and responsible for 2 touchdowns yesterday. Aaron Rodgers also finding Pat Freiermuth twice in the end zone. So the Steelers are 3-2, undefeated at home this season. Aaron Rodgers, 235 yards, 3 touchdowns yesterday, sacked just 1 time. So there's that Steelers offense again, who shows up every 2 weeks and drops 34 points. And for the Colts, you know, Daniel Jones. How far did you really think you were going to actually go with Daniel Jones as the quarterback?
0: It was great last year. It's going great for Daniel Jones. Yeah, it was.
18: And then the Ravens, an overtime win over Atlanta last night after Baltimore ties the game at 23 with a touchdown and two-point conversion almost at the end of regulation. And then in overtime, the Ravens get the ball to start overtime, burn about 7.5 minutes off the clock, score a touchdown. Atlanta gets the ball back, and oh, what a surprise. Michael Penix Jr. is injured. And here comes the mush brain himself, Tua Tagovailoa, throws a dart to Drake London on the first play, and then throws a dart to Kyle Hamilton, Ravens safety, on the second play. Ball game.
0: I'm wasting no time, these guys.
18: None.
0: Dalton's was first pass last week, or 2 weeks ago, remember?
18: Yeah, at least it wasn't his second pass. But that there was two, and it just built your confidence up there real quick. All right, okay. Maybe Tua does have something.
0: Yeah.
18: Okay.
0: No. Nope.
18: All right. There he is.
0: Who starts next week for you?
18: Well, I would think Michael Penix Jr. if he's healthy.
0: Okay. All right.
18: Not like it matters.
0: Is Tua ever really healthy?
18: I don't think so now.
0: You know what I mean?
18: At best, he's always like 75%.
0: Probably so, yeah.
18: Packers over the Bears, 31-7. Texans traded for Marvin Harrison Jr. yesterday. They'll team him back up with C.J. Stroud, 26-3 over the Titans. Patriots all over the Raiders, 45-17. Fernando Mendoza saw some action at the end of that one. Minnesota was a winner. They remain undefeated at 5-0, beating New Orleans, 23-13. Jets were a winner. Broncos in one of the ugliest games of the day yesterday beat the Chargers 23-17 in a game that saw like a combined 225 passing yards between the two quarterbacks. Just absolutely dreadful in that one. Detroit all over Arizona 45-21, and San Francisco outlasting Seattle yesterday in another wild game where crazy things are going on. Some of the decision making of what's happening in these games is just...
0: Is it a lack of training camp?
18: It's just head scratch. No, I don't think it's a lack of training camp. It's just a lack of, like, what are you actually thinking? Like, Seattle, right before halftime, has the ball inside their own 5-yard line. And instead of just taking a knee and running out the half, even though San Francisco had their 3 timeouts, taking a knee and running out the half, Seattle runs the ball, fumbles it in the end zone, and the Niners pick it up for a touchdown.
0: Yeah.
18: Then we're all...
0: Getting in your own way.
18: You know? A lot of flags on the field again yesterday. Everywhere you look. Third downs, touchdowns, long run plays, long pass plays. Nothing's ever really for certain in the NFL anymore. And the one thing I was thinking about yesterday was... What would the history of the National Football League look like if they always had replay review?
0: Completely different.
18: It would be completely different.
0: Yeah.
18: Because I think it's mainly things that I watch now. It's those touchdowns that, like, the running back scores, but their knee kind of hits down at, like, the half-yard line while they're extending the ball. Well, now with all the technology, they can go, all right, well, his knee was down. Put the ball at the half-yard line, do it again.
0: Yep, and you lose a touchdown.
18: 25 years ago, oh, that's just a touchdown. There's nothing really we can do about it.
0: You know, Dwight Clark's the catch?
18: Yeah.
0: In the end zone, they probably go back and look at his feet being out of bounds.
18: Oh, well.
0: Being out of the back of the end zone if they had that camera.
18: 100%.
0: That's funny. The whole landscape would change.
18: They also, and thank God they don't do it, they could call holding on every single play.
0: Hey, what?

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1: After losing to Oklahoma 27-24, I don't understand that one. Oklahoma's been terrible all year long, but Arch Manning is not everything that he's cracked up to be. I don't believe he's going to live up to the Manning family legacy there. He might get drafted, but I don't think you'll ever see him have a good NFL career.
2: He's on the smaller side, too, so
1: yeah, he is.
2: Doesn't have that going for him. But
1: Georgia, the new number one team after beating Alabama. Controversy there as the referees did not throw a penalty flag on a pretty blatant pass interference call in the end zone to give Georgia the win. Notre Dame, Ohio State, Iowa, Ole Miss all winners. LSU loses in overtime to Kentucky. Kentucky has won 2 weeks in a row by the same score in overtime both weeks. 35-34 as they...
2: That's crazy.
1: As that's the new thing now. Nobody wants to play for the second overtime. It's either we're going to win or we're going to lose, and that's
3: all or nothing. Let's get out there.
2: All or nothing.
1: Oregon losing, so they are now out of the top 15. Utah, Missouri, Tennessee... Florida loses again. Oklahoma State was a winner. Penn State loses the whiteout game to USC 31-23. So a pretty exciting football weekend.
2: How about them Pokes?
1: Which Pokes?
3: Pokes won!
1: Oklahoma State or Wyoming?
2: Wyoming! Please.
1: What do you mean?
3: Pokes.
1: What do you mean? Oklahoma State was wearing helmets that said Pokes on them over the weekend.
3: I only get out of the way.
2: Weirdly enough, I only know Pokes from... from Jet.
3: The Wyoming Cowboys, damn it, they won on Friday.
2: P-O-K-E-S,
3: in overtime.
2: Right?
1: Yeah.
3: The Pokes. One game I could have watched but didn't want to buy Mountain West Plus for $80 for. I could almost have justified half, 40. I would have watched the game.
2: Mountain West
3: I could have
2: Plus.
3: Watched the
2: that
3: game.
2: That sums it all up. That sums my entire TV watching experience. Mountain West Plus.
1: Mountain West Plus.
2: It really does. It sums the whole thing up.
1: Brewers, a 2-1 win over the Dodgers last night in game one of the NLCS. They'll play game two today. That'll be 5 o'clock on Fox. And much to Major League Baseball's dismay, game one of the American League Championship Series tonight between the Cleveland Guardians and the Tampa Bay Rays. Rob Manfred is probably on his hands and knees praying to the baseball gods that he does not end up with the Brewers in the World Series, because Brewers versus Guardians or Brewers versus Rays is, for baseball and their ratings and their money and all that, not going to be the best way to go out with a strike looming.
2: No. I mean, but Brewers don't play the most exciting brand of baseball.
1: And the Rays play inside a literal dumpster. I mean, it would be if Cleveland got there, because they've got a good home field and all of that. But yeah, baseball's probably praying that the Dodgers get back to a third straight World Series.
2: And is this how we end things with the Brewers?
1: It would be fitting, though, going into a lockout for baseball, that it ends with like the Brewers and the Rays playing in the World Series. But you would get... Well, that would be a first-time World Series champion, though, if you got those.
2: That's
1: two,
2: right.
1: If you got those two teams there. So that's 5 o'clock and 8 o'clock tonight. Chase Briscoe was the NASCAR winner. Flyers lose last night. Worst start in franchise history. Winless through 7 games. Fire Tockett chance last night in the arena.
3: Did you quit if you're Tockett? I don't know what his contract looks like.
1: I think he'll probably get fired before he quits.
2: Jeez, what happened?
3: Again, good players, not great on the other side.
2: I thought there was such Whether hope.
3: In the office or for some reason, if they got it.
1: And amidst everything over the weekend, the sad passing of Mike Ditka. One of the most football guys that you will ever
2: meet. That's right.
1: Lived, breathed, and sleeped football.
3: He just looked like football.
2: Yeah, he did.
3: They showed a profile of him. I was looking through pictures this morning, and he just looked like football.
2: So funny.
1: I saw that that's the Sports Illustrated cover with him and Ricky Williams floating around, where Ricky Williams has the wedding dress on.
2: Oh, right.
1: I couldn't.
2: I forgot about that.
1: I actually could not even believe that was

0: real, because no athlete would take part in that today.
1: No. Not anymore.
0: Not a chance. Somebody agrees to, oh, yeah, I'll put on a wedding dress and go on the cover of Sports Illustrated.
1: No.
0: Outside of Dennis Rodman, no.
2: No. Just say redo it, reshape it, remodel it. Would never, ever, ever, ever go away.
0: Especially now, no. It'd never right? go away. Let's see. Mm-mm. Looking around. Oh, you got the WNBA finals set with the Atlanta Dream and the Golden State Valkyries, but WNBA's got their own problems because the one team that's in the finals, the location of their home games is still uncertain. Will the Atlanta Dream, who they've called Gateway Center Arena, home since 2021, the only problem is it only holds 3,500 fans.
2: Oh.
0: So the small capacity is a concern for the finals, but at this moment, the Dream have not said if they've secured a larger facility or not. I don't understand why they just can't play where the Atlanta Hawks play. That would, you know, seem pretty obvious, but
2: I'm not sure. Yeah.
0: Okay. So yeah, you got the WNBA finals getting ready to get underway.
2: All right. And that is it for you.
0: That's it.
2: We'll take care of some business. We'll come back. We'll get to some of your texts in the text club. And we'll come back.
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4: 83 North, no delays over East or Summit southbound. Looks good down past Shrewsbury into Maryland. Still that accident, Warrington Township, York County, Old York Road and Game Road. Fire police directing around that. Lancaster County in Columbia, accident Locust Street at 3rd Street. Road work slow go on 222 northbound, heading up past Brownstown. Lebanon County still with the accident, North Lebanon Township, West Kircher Avenue and Hayne Avenue should be wrapping up. Harrisburg looking good on the South Bridge, no delays, 81 or 581. Have a disabled vehicle just as you get across the Harvey Taylor Bridge into Harrisburg City at 2nd and Forster. John Wilsbach, right now traffic.
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22: We'll bring clearing skies and breezy weather, a high of 72, so it does warm up. Behind Issei is bringing us a ton of rain this weekend. Partly cloudy tonight with a low of 55, and tomorrow partly cloudy, mild and breezy, a high of 80 degrees on Tuesday. From the ABC 27 Weather Center, I'm meteorologist Brett Thackera for 105.7 The X.
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2: In the morning, about 20 minutes away for a news update with Jennifer Shade. More sports with Vince, of course. A big weekend all the way around, activities-wise. Great event as far as the CMM Music Festival. Pantera, also amazing. So is the Alice in Chains tribute band. Great seeing you, Jen, says Drawbox Dan.
23: Yeah, I got to hang out with them for a little while on Saturday. Tons of events this weekend. Whew! But I am so happy that it didn't rain with that storm coming on Sunday. I mean, I'm not thrilled for anybody who had anything planned on Sunday, and there were a couple of events as well. But we had seven rides, runs, and things just in my area of the woods between music and motorcycles that could have been destroyed had it rained like it did yesterday.
2: I saw your videos. It looked good.
23: It was great.
2: Good time.
23: Great. So congratulations to everybody who did a good job.
2: It rained like all hell yesterday.
0: And it did.
23: It never stopped.
2: So I don't know how you did any event yesterday outdoors. I feel so sorry for you if you had one set up. Bingo is indoors, so I was in business.
0: Didn't have to worry about it.
2: Another great success. Hit a big bingo. Well, with the folks in Lebanon. So, no mistakes.
0: Good job.
2: Even when the power went down for a second, the lights dimmed. And uh-oh.
0: Uh-oh.
2: Everybody hold your balls!
0: Oh, boy.
2: Nobody move. And a text club full of people, Jennifer, who are talking about being polite to their AI.
23: I'm not the only one.
2: I never even considered it as something I should do.
23: I thought it was, I do insult Alexa, but I'm nice to AI. I verbally praise AI and Alexa all the time. When war breaks out, I'll know which side I'll be on. So if you think you're nice to Alexa or nice to AI or SI, then what? It's going to be nicer to you back later? Somebody else thinks the same. When machines take over, you'll be thankful that you were so nice to them, 460.
2: Laura also says the same thing. I, also say thank you, because when AI takes over, I want it to remember I was polite. Where's Laura? I don't know how does it speak? Where's Laura?
23: Once I said thank you to my Alexa after having it, got a couple of months, I knew we were in too deep. It now lives in a box far away from any outlets. And AI is a tool. You should always care for your tools so you can get the most out of them. My AI is a moneymaker for me on multiple levels. Got to mind your P's and Q's. I guess I'm overly nice. Thank you, please.
2: I'm a thankless person. I'm a thankless user is what I am.
0: Never once considered it.
2: I never once.
23: It must be so ingrained that I just automatically nice and I don't have to be. It occurred to me over the weekend that I don't need to say please do something. But I won't give up. I'm maybe one of the last of those that will go through a crowd at a concert and say, excuse me, as I try to get through.
2: See, I do that.
23: I do it 40,000 times between the front and the back of the place if I have to. Some of you.
2: I consider myself to be a very polite person. But, yeah, I've never been nice. I've never cussed at the... Well, that's not true. I have cussed at the technology.
23: This came up because Anthropic is now, they're devising a way so you're not cruel to it.
2: Yeah.
23: I'm kind of the opposite. I say please and I don't have to. I'm doing it wrong.
2: But I still don't really ask. I don't really ask anything. I still type in the questions that I have. Vince, when you have questions, you type them in or do you ask your phone? Do you ask one of your assistants?
0: I just use Google.
2: Yeah.
0: I don't really use ChatGPT that much.
2: And why is that?
0: Google does the exact same thing for you, and ChatGPT is usually wrong. So, but I do know people that swear by it, and it's kind of a little bit strange how people use ChatGPT.
23: Some are the same people that freak out about other things, but they use this all the time.
2: Yeah, and I know you can't. You didn't just learn to write all of a sudden either. Come on. Let's be honest. I mean, it just didn't happen overnight. But I will. Maybe I'll start being more polite.
23: Siri says you're welcome when you say thank you. Getting that nice back and forth going on. Hey, if nothing else, you could practice at home and take it out on the road.
2: That's right.
23: It's a good resource to learn how to be polite. She said with a smile.
2: So congratulations, all the great events this weekend.
23: Mm-hmm.
2: Still time to get yourself a team for Pay for Play. Pay for Play 20 is November 19th and 20th, Vince. Look at that calendar. A little over a month away.
0: November
2: is that? No, 2 months. Wait.
23: And if you want to do something, just go to our website, which is 1057.com, and then there's a drop down. It'll say events, Pay for Play, direct links to sign up to create your team, whatever it may be. You know, if you have any questions, we try to direct you in the right place, but that's the best place to go right now.
2: All right. We still should have recorded something with Eric, too.
0: I tried. I said we should have gotten to sing nursery rhymes.
2: I don't know. I don't know. I don't know if he would have enjoyed the
0: Hickory Dickory Duck.
2: I don't know if Eric Dangler, with his wonderful voice, would have enjoyed the comedy of his voice.
23: The guy plays in four bands all the time.
0: Yeah, he would have played along.
23: Drums for heavy. I mean, I'm talking Iron Maiden, Pantera tribute bands. I mean, not small issues.
2: No, not at all.
23: He'll do whatever he wants.
0: Jack and Jill went up the hill to fetch a pail of water.
2: And he goes, I want to thank Cindy Potts. I love the way he says her name. He's the best. What a great event.
23: He sends hugs, by the way.
2: Oh, absolutely.
23: And all the families. I miss some because I didn't get there until later on in the evening. Usually I'm a little earlier, but... It was a job well done.
2: Awesome. We'll take care of the business, and we'll come back.
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2: 83 North, no delays over Reeser. Summit southbound looks good down past Shrewsbury in Maryland. Still that accident, Warrington Township, York County, Old York Road at Game Road. Fire police directing around that. Lancaster County in Columbia. Accident at Locust Street at 3rd Street. Road work slow go on 222 northbound, heading up past Brownstown. Lebanon County still with the accident. North Lebanon Township, West Kircher Avenue at Hain Avenue should be wrapping up. Harrisburg looking good on the South Bridge. No delays, 81 or 581. Have a disabled vehicle just as you get across the Harvey Taylor Bridge into Harrisburg City at 2nd and Forster. John Wilsbach, right now traffic.
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0: will bring clearing skies and breezy weather, a high of 72, so it does warm up. Behind Issei is bringing us a ton of rain this weekend. Partly cloudy tonight with a low of 55, and tomorrow partly cloudy, mild and breezy, a high of 80 degrees on Tuesday. From the ABC 27 Weather Center, I'm meteorologist Brett Thackera for 105.7 The X.
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0: 7:56 in the morning. People shine down, not checking in. Happy Monday. Nothing like shine down with Brent's golden voice to start off the week. We'll take care of some business, come back with that news update and sports right after this.
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2: Steady heavy 83 over Acer Summit. Got some slowing South Bridge heading up north of 19th Street on 83 northbound. Trying to clear a disabled vehicle. Harrisburg City at 2nd and Forrester. Out in Clarks Valley, 325, just a couple miles east of 225, have a tree down. York County's Warrington Township still out with that accident. Old York Road at Game Road, that's still shut down. Lancaster County Roadworks logo, 222 northbound, heading up from the Oregon Pike past Brownstown. No delays on I-78. John Wilsbach, right now traffic.
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18: We'll bring clearing skies and breezy weather, a high of 72, so it does warm up. Behind Issei is bringing us a ton of rain this weekend. Partly cloudy tonight with a low of 55, and tomorrow partly cloudy, mild and breezy, a high of 80 degrees on Tuesday. From the ABC 27 Weather Center, I'm meteorologist Brett Thackerah for 105.7 The X.
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0: Yours thanks to Window Nation.
19: Good morning, everyone. So it is a holiday for some, Indigenous Peoples Day, Columbus Day. 20 states made it a paid holiday for state workers. Pennsylvania is one of them. But you will see some schools and things that are on holiday today. And even on Friday, they had a long one. Mike Ditka passed away. That was a big story over the weekend. He was football. Like in my world and other people's world, you just looked at him, he said football, just by staring at him. Player, coach, whatever.
20: Actor.
19: He was the kind of guy that you didn't think had a sense of humor about himself until he did. Maybe that's what made it so charming, that he could chuckle at himself. But no jokes when it came to the game. And the investment, drafted fifth overall 1961 by the Chicago Bears, and then so on and so on. Hall of Fame.
20: I always thought he had a cool haircut. I was always a fan of Mike Ditka's haircut.
19: He always had a lot of hair.
0: He had that perm, though, going. Right around the 85 Bears, he changed the perm to the slick back.
19: And the glasses he wore that had that fade are popular again. He was before the time, before its time. I don't mean this as an insult, but he kind of looked like an emoji, or what do they call that when we did those for a while, before they had them, because of his hair, because of his face. Like, he just was a caricature.
0: Of himself.
19: Of himself.
0: Absolutely.
19: Before anybody did any of that. So all things go, with that. But today's the final day today to play Dolphin County Highlands Golf Course. So a lot of you call it simply Dolphin Highlands, ending a 33-year run, closing earlier than expected after the 228-acre Swatara Township property sold for $45.6 million last August, not this past August, in 25. And the buyer, Harrisburg Eye LLC, formed by a Texas-based Provident Realty, plans to develop a data center on the site. The original agreement was supposed to keep the course open through the end of this season, but like I said, they are going to be closing it. Today's the last day. Existing members will get the 25% refund for the final 3 months of the season, remaining cash balances mailed after the closure, etc. But there goes another golf course, sometimes for residential units, sometimes in this case for at or a distribution center, but a big piece of land, a beautiful piece of property, all these golf courses are, because they're kept that way for the reason, is now going to be gone. I don't know where everybody's going to go play there, because it's a very good course from what I understand. Pennsylvania Skill Games. Deadline is tomorrow, and it doesn't look like we've got any change here. The Supreme Court denied a request to extend it until February while lawmakers work on a possible fix. Would have at least gotten them through the holidays. Not that they didn't know that was coming. They, who's they? Well, the nonprofits, yes. The small businesses, yes. Your convenience stores, wherever it is that you've seen them, a little bit of everywhere, have till tomorrow to remove the machines. And it doesn't look like anything is going to change this for the moment, unless somebody swipes real quick. And now it's at the Supreme Court, who said no, that they're not going to revisit or extend it. Looking for other alternative ways to... Well, first of all, people got to figure out how to get rid of them, and then figure out how they're going to make up the dollars that they were getting from all of that. And that, again, there was no division for this with your nonprofits, your organizations like your Legions or Firemen's Clubs, things like that that had these kind of things. It kind of went wild now to everybody. Was just pretty much contained. I mean, they're still going to have their pull-off tickets and the punch boards and et cetera. But when it comes to some of these organizations, that raise money for the communities as well, not just supply even restaurants with some extra income, are going to be gone. And if people have off today, tomorrow's the day. So, like, and Vince, you said you saw people lined up to play them, like there was something waiting for them at the end?
20: You'd have thought they were giving out free gas at the gambling gas station, the amount of cars and people that were just in the parking lot and then inside.
0: Explain that to me. Why would you not go to the regular casino that's not in Jersey anymore? It used to be New Jersey, correct?
20: You know why?
0: We had to go all the way down there.
20: Because you don't have to pay taxes when you win big. That's kind of where it all boils down to.
0: Okay.
20: That's just that's money going right into your pocket that the government never sees a dime of.
0: Okay.
20: And that's why they're being taken away.
0: Mm-hmm.
19: Well, you're still supposed to report it.
20: Yeah.
19: That's your job to report it. And if, well, look, if that's the case, then you got a heck of a problem on your hands. But if that's what you think, but you are still supposed to report it no matter
0: what.
19: In
0: theory, yes, you are, definitely.
19: And if you're taking it and you're getting it and you're not reporting it, because the data scrapes are pretty easy for the other side too. So it is still your responsibility to do that. Wouldn't recommend trying to skirt that one, no matter what.
0: No, I'm just curious why you would go from, why you wouldn't go to the regular casino. Honestly, I'd be...
19: Well, it's closer. It's a proximity thing. It's right there. Okay. It's all on your way to and from wherever you're going. Or in your private clubs where you they are going to see a hit here. And they send the money back out to the community and have to follow a lot of strict rules on that. So is there a difference between that and your business getting the extra money? Yeah, there's a lot of concern. And there was a talk, too, about how to tax them. And could we tax them in a way that made it possible? Whether it's 51%, 50%, whatever the case may be. So, yes, but whatever Vince said right there, I do not recommend any messing around with any of that. Because if you don't claim what you make, earn, or as a business are doing, then you're in serious trouble. If they can't figure out how to tax it, they got to go back to that, too. Which is also, it is part of the discussion. But careful on that one. Fooling around with your taxes is ill-advised with AI these days.
20: I know. You fooling around with your taxes, big problems. Major corporations not paying any taxes? Oh, no. Don't worry about that.
0: He says.
19: Iranian-backed Houthi rebels hit Saudi Arabia's international airports. We're watching to see what the flashback on this is, if there is, because at one point, about a month ago, President Trump said that Saudi Arabia was asking and had asked repeatedly for U.S. strikes, offering intelligence support instead. But now that may change because they've hit again. I think it was 4 and 5 days or five and 4 days, maybe. But somewhere around there that area has been hit. 12 people dead, injuring more than 300 in this latest attack, which is the worst on Saudi soil since 2015. Maybe we'll see some movement there. Also, a lot of cleanup from the Isaias, the storm that hit Florida mostly. I mean, it did hit the Floribama Shore area and where my Gulf Shores area where my friend just moved. They feel like they got pretty lucky there after talking to him, but the cleanup does continue. And the flooding possibilities still remain as well for other areas, which it could still have included some of our own. But to the north, yes, and in the Carolinas, well, at least one spinoff tornado. Actually, multiple now. We're getting reports of those confirmed. I didn't have confirmation of those at 3 or 4 o'clock this morning, but one Raleigh resident in particular said he ran for cover just before the roof caved into this house. It did cause significant damage. So if you're like, oh, no problem. No, there are problems. And Florida is another place that got hit pretty hard. These winds were over 100 miles per hour in Pensacola in particular. Nearby Milton homes destroyed, at least 4 people killed. I heard 5 this morning. One was a sad case, too, where a tree fell on a home. So people did die, at least 5 people, and flash flooding, mudslides also reported. We'll be watching for more. If you want to help out, though, of course, there are a lot of organizations that are accepting that assistance. President Trump said Ukraine and Russia have agreed on an energy ceasefire. That is also a headline today. Ukrainian President Volodymyr Zelensky, as of earlier this morning, did not have the details on it yet, but he said the Ukraine would hold an election if Russia agrees to a 60-day ceasefire, again, if this all goes through. And there's also part of the discussion of the diesel fuel scenario as well. Well, some of you saw some lower gasoline prices over the weekend. Pope Leo is going to undergo surgery this week to remove a nodular lesion in his lung. The recovery time is expected to be a week. He's going to be treated at Rome's Gemelli Hospital. That is the one that has this special place just for the Pope, whoever's in there. I don't know if it's the Pope's people or just the Pope, but
0: the Pope's people.
19: The Pope's are you a Pope's people?
0: Not part of the Pope's people.
19: Well, the Pope's people. The Pope has an apartment. I don't know if it's an apartment for the people, but it is for the Pope. Apple's expected to unveil HomeView tomorrow. Voice-activated device competing with products like Amazon's Echo and Google's Nest Hub. So you can invite that into your home or, as some of our listeners said, nope, put it in a box and put it away. Department of Justice investigating whether or not ABC, CBS, CNN, NBC, and Fox, all of them, violated antitrust laws after the network suspended White House coverage. So there's still the back and forth going on there after the president, you know, bounced the 3 news outlets out, and then they all got together and said, well, then we're not covering it for the amount of time that they did that, not covering what's happening at the White House. And they're saying that could have been an antitrust violation. And FBI has arrested a subject, a Canadian citizen in Philadelphia, allegedly affiliated with Shiny Hunters, which is a group accused of hacking the agency's job website, stealing employees' data. Man accused of murdering in a hostage situation in Lancaster County, hospitalized with life-threatening injuries. 29-year-old Tobias John Allen Click was found with apparent self-inflicted gunshot wound after a police pursuit. On Saturday, authorities say Click shot and killed Ernesto Rodriguez at home on Aaron Lane in East Lampeter Township, and then took his ex-girlfriend and her four children hostage. So Click is now charged with murder and burglary and kidnapping and abuse of a corpse. And that's all out of Lancaster County today. On the one to the good, Connecticut insider said that 16-year-old Noah White called 911 and started CPR when his father collapsed at home in Madison, Connecticut. Noah had been CPR certified since his freshman year and had additional medical training as a naval cadet. His mother said the doctors told the family that Noah's actions gave first responders and hospital staff a chance to save his father, John.
0: Wow.
19: After treatment at Yale New Haven Hospital, John came off a ventilator.
0: That's
19: so
0: amazing.
19: Wow. A couple of hours invested of your time, and we've talked about it before, could save a life, even inside your own family. At the box office this weekend, Other Mommy, number one, $27.5 million. Well, it is that time of year, so it's already well over what it costs to produce. It is considered a success. And
0: you can keep that movie.
19: This is
0: all
19: not your
0: yourself.
19: Season. Verity at number two. Resident Evil falls at number three. Heart of the Beast at four. And The Social Reckoning, ooh, five. That's not a winner at the box office this weekend. And if you think you're, huh? What?
0: No, I'm saying.
19: Oh, okay. If you think your Walmart is not the best, we have an official SEO backlinks recently analyzed 18 million Google reviews to find the worst Walmart store by complaint. It is officially not around here. It is the Supercenter on 2nd Street South in St. Cloud, Minnesota, ranking last.
0: Wow.
19: 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One St. Cloud reviewer wrote, "Hardly no help can be found." End quote.
0: It's a big store.
19: Speaking of, and service, Kelly Clarkson recently complained about a Brooklyn store after the salesperson treated her as if she couldn't afford the merchandise. Clarkson had a couple of things in mind to buy. She claims the salesperson offered to find her something more affordable instead. She posted about the encounter, said the store lost a huge sale. Clarkson compared the experience to
0: Pretty Woman, right?
19: There you go, Julia Roberts. And her character being dismissed from a boutique in Pretty Woman. In that scene, remember, the salesperson refused to show her more expensive items? Well, Page Six says the Art of Play, which is the store, has responded to Kelly after she accused the staff of treating her as if she couldn't afford to shop there. Store says that Clarkson wanted to buy Molly, the one-of-a-kind singing and dancing automated bird used in its magic shows. The business said that Molly is permanently attached to the wall and isn't for sale. And they say that they hope that their statement helps clear things up with Clarkson someday. And she responded, you know what? Sometimes people don't have to accept your apology. And she didn't consider this one either. She said, cool, cool, sure, it wasn't for sale. That's the narrative Art of the Play is going to go with. So the whole conversation we had, and this is in quote, so the whole conversation we had when I asked you if it was for sale whilst pointing to the price tag hanging on the wall with a little singing bird didn't happen. As you elevator eyed me saying in a condescending tone, yes, it's for sale, but it cost $15,000. So if you'd like me to find something more comparable for you to buy, I can. That all never happened, and now it's not for sale? Okay, cool. So you're not only rude, you're also a liar. Got it.
0: You can tell when someone's talking down to you, too.
2: Oh, yeah.
0: I mean, jeez.
19: It's not even the words. It's the tone. It's not for you, ma'am.
0: Poor Kelly Clarkson.
19: Kelly Clark, but she's not backing down. Fine. So all of that didn't happen. It didn't have the tag on it, and it was on the wall, and it wasn't for sale. And she flat out called them liars.
0: Talk about a $15,000 bird on the wall. Maybe you should all take a step back and look at what you're doing with your time.
20: Right.
0: The person selling it, Kelly Clarkson. You should all look at what you're doing with yourselves.
19: There you go. Vince has sports.
1: And now, the people's sports.
2: And I gotta go. He could go all the way.

0: 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Week 5 of the season wraps up tonight with Monday Night Football between the Buffalo Bills and the Los Angeles Rams. Maybe a preview of the same game we could see on Valentine's Day in Super Bowl 61. But first, yesterday's NFL Sunday off to an early start with the international game and the Philadelphia Eagles looking as bad as always.
1: International embarrassment?
0: Well, you know, first half didn't look too bad as the Jags were just killing themselves with penalties in the first half. But the Eagles unable to take advantage of all of the Jacksonville penalties. And then in the second half, the offense just disappeared completely. The Eagles had 22 rush yards in the game. Jalen Hurts, 2 carries for 2 yards. And then, of course, Jacksonville hitting the 57-yard field goal at the end of regulation to win it after the Eagles kicked the ball short of the end zone. And the returner looked like he was going to run it back for a touchdown at one point, but got it out into Eagle territory. And then Cam Little nails it right through.
1: Can't even believe it. Bad all the way around. Bad by Sirianni for not kicking it through the end into the end zone. Oh, just bad. Bad.
0: You imagine
1: they tackled them.
0: Imagine what it was like on that flight back to Philadelphia from London.
1: That is just terrible. And Sirianni took the heat for it. They could have tackled on the run back, but Sirianni took the heat for not kicking through into the end zone.
0: Yeah, you would expect, you know, somebody to make a tackle, put an arm out, trip him up, something.
1: Something. And if he runs anymore, the clock runs out altogether.
0: Yeah. You know, he runs another 5 yards and gets tackled. That's it.
1: Wow.
0: So 2 weeks in a row, the Eagles get burned at the end of the game, losing to the Rams the week prior and losing to the Jags yesterday. And I guess it's back to the drawing board again for the Eagles and their band of misfits that they've got playing right now. Running back Will Shipley goes down.
1: He's hurt also.
0: Yesterday.
1: Yep.
0: So the injuries just keep piling up.
1: What did Manny on Greg say? It's like the JV playing the varsity team?
0: Yeah.
1: With the freshman coach. Oh! I don't know what that means.
0: But good thing for the Eagles, none of the teams in the NFC East won this weekend.
1: That's right.
0: Despite two of them playing against each other, the Giants and Commanders tying yesterday at 27 after overtime. And that was because Washington quarterback Jaden Daniels called his own number like he loves to do and fell down in bounds without any timeouts remaining. Clock ran out, and that was that.
1: A tie.
0: Hell of a day for Jameis Winston, who threw for over 300 yards and 3 touchdowns, no interceptions. And we have our first tie of the season. Didn't think that was going to happen at all during that game yesterday, which was just an ugly game all the way around from the weather and the play on the field.
1: Yep. I guess a tie's better than a loss, however, but still.
0: I'd rather be 3-1-1 than 2-3. First time the Eagles have been under 500 since Jalen Hurts' first year as the starter for Philadelphia.
1: Ugly record, 2-3. Just ugly. Ugly. Yeah. Ugly.
0: But, hey, again, everybody else losing or tying, not the worst possible spot to be in,
1: I guess.
0: And eventually some of these guys will come back from injury. Dallas Goedert made his return yesterday.
1: Is there any victory in, well, we stink, but everybody else stinks too?
0: I mean, you can take a little something from that.
1: I guess so, yeah. I guess.
0: Steelers 34-22 over the Indianapolis Colts. Big day for Steelers running back Jalen Warren, who had 2 touchdowns and a combined 188 yards, scoring a, 70-something yard touchdown on an Aaron Rodgers pass. Aaron Rodgers also had 3 touchdowns, 2 to Pat Freiermuth.
1: Muth.
0: So the Steelers pick up a win. And the Ravens on Sunday Night Football last night needed overtime to beat Atlanta, but without Lamar Jackson, no problem, because the Atlanta Falcons will show up eventually. And that they did, blowing yet another lead and letting the Ravens just basically command the game from the end of the fourth quarter to the end of it in overtime, where when the Ravens got the ball in overtime, ran 7.5 minutes off of the clock, got a score. And then Tua Tagovailoa made his way into the game for Atlanta because, surprise, Michael Penix Jr. is hurt. Tua throws a dot to Drake London on the first play of the drive.
1: Yes.
0: And then throws a game-sealing interception on the next play of the drive. You literally...
1: No.
0: Martin Scorsese could not write a script this good. I don't... How does it work with the football gods that it just always seems to just... For Tua. Nothing good is ever... I'd hang it up if I were Tua.
1: He's still in the league.
0: Nothing good is ever going to happen for him.
1: I don't think so either.
0: No.
1: But it looks like you're more comfortable, though, in some strange way with these with a bad Falcons play. You're just used to it. It's easier for you to deal with. Yeah.
0: Yeah, I don't care.
1: See? That's a shame, and I'm sorry for that.
0: Well, when your team has had, like, seven losing seasons in a row, there's no...
1: I know.
0: There's really no cause for hope whatsoever.
1: I'm sorry.
0: Well, yeah, Eagle fans are upset because the team's supposed to be good. No reason to be upset when your team's not supposed to be good. They hate Drake London, by the way. I've never seen a team that hates their number one wide receiver more than the Atlanta Falcons. They tried to throw a touchdown to the left tackle last night. Drake London has had three games with 100-plus yards and hasn't found the end zone once. They hate Drake London. And then Kyle Pitts catches a miracle touchdown last night where he's like, look, Mom, look what I found.
1: That's amazing catch. I saw that.
0: Amazing catch. Lucky catch. You could even see the look on his face when he caught it. He was not prepared to catch that ball at all.
1: I saw the morphing of Rich Cotite and that picture.
0: Nick Sirianni, Nick Cotite.
1: Don't show that again. Stop sharing that.
0: Brings back bad memories for him.
1: The Rich Cotite Eagles. Don't even say something like
0: Green
1: that.
0: Green Bay, a winner, 31-7 over Chicago. Texans pick up a win, 20-3 over the Titans. Their first win of the season. They also traded for Marvin Harrison Jr. yesterday. They'll team him back up with C.J. Stroud. Bengals were a winner, so were the Patriots. Vikings are now 4-0 or 5-0 after beating the Saints 23-13. Jets were a winner. Broncos win probably the ugliest game of the day. Feel bad for Ross yesterday. He was on a bad game. Neither team could really do anything offensively. Somehow they got a combined 40 points, and that's because Denver scored 13 in the final quarter. The two quarterbacks, Bo Nix and Justin Herbert, combining for like 225 yards yesterday. Not great. Detroit all over Arizona, 45-21. San Francisco outlast Seattle, 32-29.
1: They look good.
0: Another bonehead play yesterday is right before halftime. Seahawks fumble the ball in their own end zone, and the Niners recover it for a touchdown. And then at the end of the game, Cooper Kupp, the referees have to make themselves known during the game. It's part of their contract that people have to see their face and hear their voice a dozen times a game. Cooper Kupp somehow reaches out for a first down, but because they don't have the camera angle to determine that that actually happened, they went to review and had to uphold the call because they weren't able to see what actually happened.
1: The greatest part of this review is when things can't be reviewed either. Non-reviewable.
0: That seems to be happening more and more lately, that they review these plays and then they're just like, sorry. We don't have the camera angle for that. We got a camera up the coach's nostril, but there's no camera that shoots straight down the sideline.
1: Seriously.
0: Our bad.
1: That's where the tent came from, because the cameras are so good. You know, that's why they go into the tent now.
0: Oh, yeah.
1: Instead of working on somebody on the sideline.
0: And then the Eagles got burned by one of those virtual measurements yesterday.
1: That's right. I forgot. Yeah.
0: I also feel like the rules have changed in football and no one is really acknowledging it. Apparently now you're down wherever your knee touches the ground, where before it was the ball gets spotted wherever the ball is
1: wherever
0: when your knee touches the ground.
1: But apparently your knee touches before the ball all the time, it seems like. So
0: yeah, and so now it's like, he may have reached out, but his knee hit two yards short.
1: Yeah. That happened with one of the touchdowns yesterday in particular. I can't remember which one. But yeah.
0: Just an observation.
1: They're changing the rules and not telling us.
2: I think they're changing things, but they're not telling anybody.
1: Not tell anybody.
0: Just keep everybody on their toes. I've seen it multiple times on like short third down passes where it looks like the guy has the first down. His knee was down a yard before. When did that change? Before it was, it goes to infinity. Everything goes to infinity.
1: Infinity. That's what right. That's what the first down marker was supposed to do too, right? A glass pane supposed to go to infinity.
0: Glass. You got Tom Brady talking about glass panes yesterday.
1: You got to ask Ross about that telestrator.
0: What about it?
1: They don't seem to use it a lot like they used to back in the old days. They don't use that, and I wonder if that's on purpose or.
0: Well, I don't really think they have the time.

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1: We're going to be watching this one and baseball on its hands and knees praying that the Dodgers somehow get in to the World Series, because with an impending lockout in Major League Baseball, baseball is staring down the barrel of possibly one of its lowest rated World Series of all time. Because the national audience, I don't believe, has any interest in watching the Rays and the Brewers play in the World Series. I don't think the baseball has any, and the common baseball fan has any interest in watching two indoor dome teams play in the World Series.
2: Yeah, you're not going to get casual interest followers like you would if it were the Yankees or the Dodgers.
1: You'll probably get a few more people if it's Milwaukee and Cleveland.
2: Right.
1: But then there, you're going hyper-regional with that matchup, who the two teams, not necessarily rivals or anything, but they all play in that Midwest area. The majority of people in Tampa don't even care about the Rays. So and how are they going to...
2: Noted by their games and attendance.
1: And how are they going to expect the rest of the country to be... to be interested in a Rays-Brewers World Series? But I guess, you know, if that's what it takes for the Dodgers to not win a third straight one...
2: Yeah, really.
1: I guess some sacrifices need to be made.
2: They're not strong enough for three straight, right? Right? Right? Right?
3: Right.
1: I don't know.
2: I hope so.
1: I'll have to wait and see. College football, it was a wild weekend. Number one, Texas losing to Oklahoma. You also had Alabama go down, but they did play second-ranked Georgia. So Georgia's the new number one team. LSU losing in overtime to Kentucky for their second loss of the season. Who else? Oregon loses to UCLA. I don't know what's going on with Oregon football. They played UCLA on Saturday.
2: Yeah.
1: And pregame, they walked a Trojan horse out of the tunnel. I don't know what kind of education's being taught there at Oregon, but the Trojans are USC.
2: That's correct, yeah.
1: UCLA is the Bruins, a bear.
2: Oh, there, right.
1: There's no reason to have a Trojan horse in any of that.
2: Oh, that's right. Okay.
1: So I don't know if they're teaching history classes at Oregon or not, or if it's just... You know, here's how you make Nike shoes. I don't know how that all works out. Chase Briscoe was the NASCAR winner. And what else do you have? Oh, Flyers lost last night 4-1 to the Carolina Hurricanes. They are now winless in their first seven games of the season, which is the worst start in franchise history. Chance of fire Tockett raining down last night.
2: Sorry, is there a comment from the news department? Gotcha.
1: Back to you.
2: Back to you.
4: What a suck.
2: I thought there was such promise. The playoffs
4: last
2: year.
4: It's my fault because I did not get the cape out this year or the hat.
2: I saw that online.
4: I did not trounce
2: Fans
4: around.
2: Fans blame Jen Shea.
4: Yes, trounce around the living room as I
1: Fans
4: do.
1: Fans blame local radio DJ.
4: A small smattering of hope in there somewhere. I would proclaim that this could be the season that we at least go
2: awful,
4: over 500
2: though.
4: Unfortunately, I didn't do it, and it's all my fault.
2: That's an ofer. That's no good.
1: Flyers are 0-5-2 on the season, which basically means they're 0-7 because the 2 stands for overtime loss. So Flyers have yet to win a game here in this NHL season, have just 2 points on the board, 7 games in.
2: Oh,
1: not great. Not great at all.
2: Boo! It's not great. Not good at all.
1: Other than that, I think it's about it for now.
2: All right. We'll take care of some business. We'll come back. Still to come, we have your texts to get to about those who have gotten together through Facebook dating. We'll read those coming up.
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8: 83 North, steady heavy, but no delays over East or Summit. Looking good on the South Bridge. That's thinned out. 81 and 581 are incident-free. Dauphin County's Middle Paxton Township got a tree down out in Clark's Valley. That's 325 east of 225. Into York County,

0: clearing the accident, Warrington Township on Old York Road, wires down Jackson Township on Lady Road at Pigeon Hill Road, Lancaster County Road Works logo 222 North, heading up past Brownstown. You've got some speed enforcement on 222 near Adamstown. John Wilspach, right now traffic.
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3: We'll bring clearing skies and breezy weather, a high of 72, so it does warm up. Behind Isaias, bringing us a ton of rain this weekend. Partly cloudy tonight with a low of 55, and tomorrow partly cloudy, mild and breezy, a high of 80 degrees on Tuesday. From the ABC 27 Weather Center, I'm meteorologist Brett Thackera for 105.7 The X.
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7: In the morning, about 20 minutes away from a news update with Jenna Prochet. We'll get back into sports, as it was a huge weekend. But it off, almost off the cuff comment last week about dating and Facebook. Like, who has gotten together through Facebook dating? Which I didn't even really know was kind of a thing.
19: We had some numbers and we started talking about it and realized that we have a lot of listeners who met their match.
7: I found my current girlfriend through Facebook dating, going on 2 years with her from 497.
20: Nice.
7: I mean, what, like, what is there? Is there a thing to click on, or is it just like, are they hooking up through it, or is there actually an?
19: On Facebook, you mean?
7: Yeah.
20: It depends, because I know before they did the most recent update, there was a little like heart at the bottom.
19: No, if you just swipe. Wait, let me turn my audio down here because I have all kinds of things running. If you just swipe, it'll show up. You go onto your profile, and it's one of the pieces, so you can go to some videos, to your friends, and depending on what kind of phone you have, it'll take you right to, and it does have a heart too, right to Facebook dating. Now, I talked to one person who was on there, and they said that they were interested in it because at least it was tied to people they knew were real and people that knew each other.
7: That seems better than Match or whatever those other places are.
19: Not stepping out into the wild. You're at least staying in your pool-ish, kind of.
7: You still could meet a family member, however, right? Maybe?
19: That was on Match. Many years ago when my friend tried to talk me into doing that, I filled it out. Took about 45 minutes out of my life. I said, okay, fine. Driving me crazy, fine. And I got a return from an individual. And as soon as I saw that, because I did not put my real name down, and I did not have a photograph, they said, oh, I saw where you're coming from. I live near there. We should do lunch. And it was a picture of my cousin who was engaged at the time. Didn't make for a great Christmas Eve that year.
7: That's dirty.
19: Yeah.
7: Dirty.
19: And I replied, they still didn't know who I was right away. I just simply replied with, I think that's illegal in Pennsylvania. And then I sent my picture. And it got awfully quiet in the fam after that.
7: Hell no.
19: Mm-hmm. So, hey, good luck to all of you. Have fun.
7: I met my current girlfriend on Facebook dating, so it works. 843 area code. Met my husband on Facebook dating. My husband, Cindy from Strasburg.
19: Worked out for you, Cindy.
7: Everybody knows Cindy from Strasburg. No, they don't. It sounds good together, though. I used Facebook dating successfully. Met my current wife of 4 years on it. From a first-time texter, 989. So moved enough to text for the first time to the program from it. Jordan from Lewisberry, met my girlfriend on Facebook dating. We've been together for almost 3 years. She's a Steelers fan, but I still love her. First-time texter, 644. I met someone on Facebook dating. We dated for 11 and a half months, and then she ghosted me. First-time texter, 443 area code. So some of the trappings could still be involved there. As far as dating is concerned, ghosting.
19: MySpace dating back in the day ruined a lot of my middle or high school relationships. Not sure what went on there, but.
7: My mother wanted me to do Match. I refused. After I saw how long it took, I saw I'd rather be.
19: That was part of why I was annoyed. I'm like, I don't want to fill all this out. Yeah. And okay, this is how it works, and you should just follow along. And
7: no, I'd rather be single than fill out all that.
19: Enjoy.
7: Fill all
19: whatever
7: that
19: you're
7: out.
19: Doing, have a good time with it. But does that make more sense why people would go Facebook dating? I mean, now they've also injected it into your system. You pass by it a couple times.
7: Which,
19: if your other half catches you, you know, you're just kind of poking at the buttons on your phone and like, oh, I'll just swipe this way and I'll swipe that way and then I'll post this. And then all of a sudden that comes up with the purple page. You could get in trouble.
7: You better know what you're doing. Yo.
19: Why are you on that? I wasn't. I was just trying to get around it and there it was.
7: Sure.
19: But is it better, Vince? Would it be better for you if you at least knew there was a circle involved, or maybe a half circle?
20: No, that gets too no. It's muddy in the waters too much.
19: But look, there are people who have success.
7: If you don't know what you're doing, I'll be the one to have a thing pop up. Steve Sacramone is in a relationship. No, he's not. He's married.
19: Justin from 449 found my amazing girlfriend and future wife on Facebook dating the beginning of this year. It's definitely the best dating app. Way less weirdos than Tinder.
7: Oh, Tinder's its own thing.
20: I feel like Facebook dating would be weirder than Tinder. Just the amount of people that are on Facebook.
7: Yeah, you can't be a dirtbag though. It'd be on the sly on Facebook dating. Very difficult to keep that a secret.
19: Or you end up on the other pages that are out there. Are you dating this guy?
7: Was there really MySpace dating back in the day? Or is this person making a joke?
20: I don't know.
7: I don't think so. I'm not sure. Mm-mm-mm.
19: Let me see here. I met and went on a couple of dates with two women from Facebook dating. Half the profiles are AI, and it's a get what you pay for service. It's free. Every.
7: You get what you pay. What does that mean?
19: You get what you pay for, and it's free. You still look. There is no shortcut to finding that special person, or is there? You still got to wade through some water.
7: Absolutely, and you still have to put your good foot forward, and convince that person to stay with you.
19: Yeah, you can get the foot in the door. Can you keep it there?
7: That's the hard part. We'll take care of some business. We'll come back. We're about 15 minutes away from a news update with Jennifer Shade and sports events coming up.
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0: 83 North, steady heavy, but no delays over Reeser Summit. Looking good on the South Bridge. That's thinned out. 81 and 581 are incident free. Dolphin County's Middle Paxton Township got a tree down out in Clark's Valley. That's 325 east of 225. In New York County, clearing the accident, Warrington Township on Old York Road. Wires down Jackson Township on Lady Road and Pigeon Hill Road. Lancaster County Road Works logo 222 North, heading up past Brownstown. You've got some speed enforcement on 222 near Adamstown. John Wilspach, right now traffic.
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3: Will bring clearing skies and breezy weather, a high of 72, so it does warm up. Behind Issei is bringing us a ton of rain this weekend. Partly cloudy tonight with a low of 55, and tomorrow partly cloudy, mild and breezy, a high of 80 degrees on Tuesday. From the ABC 27 Weather Center, I'm meteorologist Brett Thackera for 105.7 The X.
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0: 8:53 in the morning. Sleep theory. Words are worthless. News update, sports, coming up in just a few minutes. Can I make a confession to everybody?
1: Sure.
0: To the audience, to you two, my compadres here in the room. I'll be out of the studio for the next couple days working with the MITRE Foundation, who made that very generous donation to pay for play the last couple of years, doing the Heckle Hole, doing it on the road in Washington, D.C. So, well, the Heckle Hole is right. Get myself set up at a particular hole, and as the golfers come through, my job is to mess them up and screw them up. It's a big part of these charity golf events. But I'm nervous. I'm very nervous going into this. It's a tough time to be making fun of anybody. Let alone to their face.
1: They know you're coming.
0: They know I'm coming.
1: You've done this before. You feel like you've upset someone?
0: No, not at all. It's just a tough time. I just don't know how I get myself into the situations. It's a tough time to be heckling. You know what I mean? I don't want this great charity event to turn into a Pier 6 brawl.
1: Yeah, but you're not going there to do anything but what you've been asked to do.
0: That is true. I'm just nervous, Jennifer. I'm just nervous.
1: Heckle that hole.
0: I'm nervous. I don't want to let down the kids.
1: Good to be nervous.
0: Beautiful donation.
1: Wake up a little. Get you out there.
0: Mm-mm. No, I'm definitely nervous. So, wish me luck, America. Pray for me. Vince, pray for me.
2: I'll be praying for you.
0: I want it to go well. Remember, it's funny till it isn't when you crack on somebody. Maybe the guy didn't want me to make fun of his hair plugs. I don't know. So that's where I'll be the next couple days. So, but I'll be on pay for play assignment, as they say. Oh, boy. We'll take care of some business. We'll come back with a news update with Jennifer Shane.
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5: 83 North, steady, heavy, but no delays over Reeser Summit. Looking good on the South Bridge. That's thinned out. 81 and 581 are incident-free. Dolphin County's Middle Paxton Township got a tree down out in Clark's Valley. That's 325 east of 225. Into York County, clearing the accident. Warrington Township on Old York Road. Wires down Jackson Township on Lady Road and Pigeon Hill Road. Lancaster County Road Works logo 222 north, heading up past Brownstown. You've got some speed enforcement on 222 near Adamstown. John Wilspach, right now traffic.
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16: We'll bring clearing skies and breezy weather, a high of 72, so it does warm up. Behind Issei is bringing us a ton of rain this weekend, partly cloudy tonight with a low of 55, and tomorrow partly cloudy, mild and breezy, a high of 80 degrees on Tuesday. From the ABC 27 Weather Center, I'm meteorologist Brett Thackera for 105.7 The X.
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1: Good morning, everybody. It's a holiday for some, not others. Indigenous Peoples Day, Columbus Day. Only 20 states have actually made this a paid holiday for state workers. Pennsylvania is one of them. Ohio, around here, New Jersey, New York. You know, some states have made other, but Maryland have made other arrangements for this or call it something else. But for the most part, you'll see a lot of children are not in school today, et cetera. You also see some cleanup going on because of these storms. So we had a pretty serious effort going on, even though some skirted the worst of it. As you heard Brett Thackera talking about, it didn't stop raining where I was yesterday, not even for a second. Not once, because I was waiting. There was some stuff I had to, you know, I want to run across the yard. I'm going to wait until it stops raining. And lighten up a little bit's not going to lighten up ever, is it? It's going to be like this all day. Well, I might as well just go and get soaked, because here we are.
0: It just kept raining and raining and raining.
3: Raining.
0: And raining.
1: But the cleanup effort's continuing along the path of Hurricane Issei and its remnants, the storm downing trees, flooding streets from the Gulf Coast to the Carolinas. Here's a little bit more from ABC Sophie Flay.
17: Winds topping 100 miles per hour in Pensacola, Florida. And nearby Milton, homes destroyed. At least four people killed as the storm's remnants barrel up the East Coast. And in North Carolina, multiple twisters confirmed. One Raleigh resident says he ran for cover just before the roof caved in.
18: Tried to grab the dog and got up from here. The roof started collapsing in as we were running.
17: Flash flooding and mudslides also reported, triggering numerous rescues.
18: Heard the alert. I opened up the back sliding door. Heard that.
1: Here's that guy. His name is Eric Grubbs. He was there.
18: You know, sound you always hear about a freight train, and tried to grab the dog and got up from here. The roof started collapsing in as we were running. Bathroom was kind of the closest place. Thank God these are just material possessions that insurance will cover, and me and my dog are okay. But man, oh man, this is, it's pretty tough.
1: And not for nothing, the death toll was up to 5 this morning because of a tree falling on a home as well that was attributed to the storm. So a lot of cleanup that needs to be done. A couple people who just simply don't listen. It's not even the surfers this time, who may have a better shot. People running up to go look at the wash up and it coming up with its high, you know, high tide or whatever. And they go out to look at this, and then all of a sudden they get whacked by a wave. You don't listen. Get out of there.
0: That's as simple as instruction as can be.
1: Get away from there.
0: You know.
1: What are you doing? Get out. Yes. I watch a couple of people like, oh, let's go up. And all of a sudden, this big wave cracks on this fence right in front of me. Like, oh, we should move.
0: It don't matter, too, man. You could be 350 pounds or 10 pounds. That water will knock your ass right
3: down.
0: Take
3: right. You.
0: Boom. Right.
1: But yeah, you'll see some of the buildings where the roofs are ripped off. It's really crazy. It looks like a video game of some kind.
0: That guy seemed damn calm for somebody whose house was ripped apart. My dog and I are okay. Man.
1: Just material possessions.
0: Sure.
1: Yeah, we don't handle that here like that. But it's the price you pay for living that close to the water. And some of it accepted it. And others, they just deal with it as they can. Board up the house. Take the boards off. Board up the house. We have 50 days left in the season, by the way. And this was a very late start. So hopefully this is as much as we get, but eye on it. There may be another storm that could turn into something. We don't know yet. And over the Gulf, it's always hard to tell. So cleanup remains there. And speaking of games or not games, Pennsylvania's skill games. The deadline's tomorrow. So as people get back to work off of a holiday, state Supreme Court denying a request to extend it until February while the lawmakers work on a possible fix. They went back to the Supreme Court and said, how about we just put this off? Said, nope. It's gambling. That's the end of it. Small businesses and nonprofits now have until tomorrow to remove the machines. We'll see how this all goes. Iranian-backed Houthi rebels hit Saudi Arabia at the international airport there. Second day in a row. Actually, I think there were 4 days, like 5 and 4 days or 4 and 5 days. This time, at least 12 people were killed, injuring more than 300. This is the deadliest attack on Saudi soil since 2015. So the world is waiting to see what happens next. The president saying he's considering military action against the Houthis after a month ago. He reportedly declined Saudi Arabia's request for U.S. airstrikes or strikes in general. But we offered intelligence support instead. No, you do it. And then, okay, maybe we will get involved if this is not going to stop. President Trump also saying Ukraine and Russia have agreed to an energy ceasefire, which is another thing that everyone is waiting on. Ukrainian President Volodymyr Zelensky said that he hadn't gotten the details as of early this morning in the 3-4 o'clock hour. Zelensky says the Ukraine would hold an election if Russia agrees to a 60-day ceasefire. This also has some implications in the distribution of your fuel, your diesel fuel. So they're talking about doing something that might loosen that up there, at least in that department. Pope Leo is going to undergo surgery this week to remove a nodular lesion on his lung, which he said is contained. They're going to go in and go after it. And he seems to be of the opinion with the doctors that this is going to be one and done. And his recovery time is only expected to be a week. Going to be treated at Rome's Gemelli Hospital, which has the apartment for him, the special place where he goes. Now, I don't know about the Pope's people. I could not answer
0: Pope's
1: you.
0: People.
1: I don't know if the Pope's people get it or just for the Popes. If you want to invite it into your home and you think it's going to be a positive for you and your family, you have Apple, you're not using an Amazon Echo or a Google Nest Hub, Apple expected to unveil HomeView tomorrow, a voice-activated device competing with those particular products. So maybe that would make you feel better or not. One of our listeners said on the text club, 800-332-1057, tried it, put it in box, and that's where it sits. They got in a little too deep.
0: I don't even know. I can't even picture what the Google nesting thing looks like in my head. Does anyone have one of those?
1: The Nest Hub?
0: Yeah. I can't even think of what it even looks like.
1: They're the panels. They did have different versions of them. I remember they were round at one point, but now they have the panels. They help you with your... I thought they were discontinued, to be honest with you. But they are talking... They help with your temperature, your thermostats, smart home type stuff, more than I think they were for your entertainment value.
0: I see what you're saying, yeah.
1: And it does do other things.
0: My house is old. It's not ready for...
3: It's not even...
0: It's not a smart home.
3: Compatible with anything smart.
0: No.
1: Not smart home?
0: No. Turn off house. You step on the wire outside.
1: I saw another person post that there were wires down and people were driving over them.
0: Oh, my God.
1: It was just a random post online, but it sure does bring up an interesting... Don't do that. An interesting discussion. And if they were cable, if it was some kind of telecom cables, no matter what, you're not... I know you're in a hurry and I know you don't want to wait, but that's a bad idea. Generally a no. And yet it was being done. There was a time where we had all those stickers out there and every once in a while somebody get caught up in something like a blood water.
19: It's time to knock down that big wire.
20: Hey, let's jump our bikes over it.
19: Now, we better move it off the road.
21: No, you better leave that power line right where it is. There's enough electricity there to fry an elephant.
20: We didn't think it was dangerous.
21: You done found out too late. Remember, never play around electrical wires or you could be playing with fire.
20: Now we know.
21: And knowing is half the battle.
22: G.I. Joe.
1: There you go, G.I. Joe.
0: G.I. Joe should have told you back when you were a kid. I knew to stay away from those wires. I was out there on my bike. Well, there's delinquents in my neighborhood.
1: Don't do it. Don't do it. We did have, I was looking at stories. I talked about the man accused of murder and hostage situation in Lancaster County. They've got 29-year-old Tobias John Allen Click. He was then found with a self-inflicted gunshot wound. If you were caught up in any of what happened in East Lampeter Township over the weekend, this was a big deal because not only did he shoot someone, Ernesto Rodriguez, at a home, this is the accusation at this point, then he held his ex-girlfriend and her four children hostage. And that's why he's got a slew of charges against him, even though he's in the hospital. I don't know if he's going to live or not, or what's going to happen there. There were some house fires. There was an exotic bird seizure, too. Police and game wardens came down on a residential home in Harrisburg to investigate a massive collection of unpermitted exotic birds. After we had the story last week of somebody trying to get through security coming from Cuba with birds on their person. Bringing in any kind of livestock, any kind of agriculture. No. Okay, what is this? Ah!
0: Exotic birds.
1: Yes. Dozens of cages visible from the rear of the property. And some of the cages packed tightly with more than 10 birds per. Now, you can, and I'm only bringing it up because some of you may not know, you can order birds through the Postal Service to have them delivered. That's how some people get their chickens.
0: That's airmail, right?
1: Airmail. They have to fly themselves. What, do they put their little wings out of the side of the box? So in this case, a local United States Postal Service mail carrier said that she had personally delivered live bird shipments to the residents multiple times. So even though when you're doing it right, you can have too many and not the permit for it. This involved a canine rescue that tried to help with the issue. Usually they're, you know, dealing with dogs, but they do take small animals sometimes, and there aren't as many of the bird sanctuary options or opportunities. There are some sites, but please make sure you're going to reputable ones if you're going to be dealing with any birds, and make sure you're not taking on more than you can handle. And for the record, between the dander, if you want to call it that, you know, the dust that they create and the food and the poop, they're a lot of work. They are constant work, and some of them will outlive owners depending on the kind of birds. But know what your rules are in your area. Somebody got nabbed for that one pretty hard.
0: I had a parakeet when I was a kid, and it died.
1: Did you get to do anything?
0: His name was Chuckles.
1: Oh. Did you get to say anything or do anything or
0: no
1: tricks?
0: I tried to get it to sit on my, not sit, but whatever it does, perch on my finger, but it never did anything like that.
1: They didn't do any tricks.
0: No tricks at all. And then he passed. Bye, Chuckles.
1: Oh, sorry, Chuckles.
0: Chuckles.
1: Chuckles. Those are very popular pet, those were. Budgies. And many people have them, and they teach them to do tricks and talk a little bit and kind of carry on. But they even those are work. Huh. Same thing with canaries. They're not very big, but you'd be cleaning up a lot.
0: It was a good hot mess, this thing was. The parakeet. Yeah.
1: A little more work than you anticipated?
0: Well, I was like, yeah, 8 or something. It was more work than my mother anticipated.
1: Put that right alongside parakeets or budgies and hermit crabs.
0: Yeah, never had one of those, nor a bunny, but I did have a parakeet. What's wrong with Chuckles? Don't worry about it. Go out and play.
5: That's fine.
0: But wait, don't worry about it.
1: Well, Chuckles is sleeping. Chuckles is going to sleep.
0: On his side?
1: A little while. Yeah, this way. He's a left side sleeper. Ew, South Carolina woman has filed a lawsuit against a funeral home for putting the wrong body in her mother's casket. Boy, this happens more than I'd like to talk about.
0: I'm not
1: Iris
0: paying then.
1: Gordon said, yes, Iris Gordon.
0: Yes, I'm out.
1: Said she hired the Ocean View Funeral Home to conduct services for her 87-year-old mother, Iris Evans. Gordon met with one of the owners to make the arrangements, and then, of course, the family's stunned when they arrived for the viewing and saw another woman wearing her mother's clothes and lying in the casket. Whoops.
0: Oh, my God.
1: Ocean View admitted the mistake and rescheduled the viewing because obviously they can't get someone redressed and placed that quickly. So Gordon wants her $13,000 refunded and $13,000 and is suing for emotional distress, mental anguish, post-traumatic stress disorder, anxiety, depression, and loss of ability to sleep soundly.
0: Oh, my God.
1: That's not mom. Sorry. We'll do this again tomorrow. Maybe Friday. Everything comes back around, ladies and gentlemen. It's style, man. It's style. Frosted tips are back in fashion.
0: Not with this old man.
1: If you delete it from your brain, Lance Bass is the example that has been given. back in the day. Or Guy Fieri, but nobody told Guy it was out, and he doesn't care. He will do whatever he wants. So it's a... And I know Lance Bass is also about trailblazing it, bringing it back, because some of you have seen this online already. He went back to Frosted Tips last December. So you'll see it on TikTok if you haven't seen anywhere else. Is it embarrassing? Is it a relic? Should it be resurrected or not? Is it boy band? Or is it even more than that?
0: If it looks good and you can pull it off, why not? More power to you.
5: Sure.
1: One of the reasons it's more popular is because they can get a hold of the bleach easier. But if you're going to be doing it at home, please be careful.
0: It's funny. I only think Justin Timberlake with the tips, and yet Lance Bass is the guy.
1: He's getting one with more credit. So many people just getting all over bleach for a while, and then it grows out. So whatever you'd like to do, if you want to be back in the swing of the thing, then you got Frosted Tips that have returned from about 20 years ago, and a little messier style this time, not quite as neat. But that's you. And I even saw the Kelly Clarkson Supernational is going all over the place now with the story. If you missed it, she went into a store to try to buy something, and they told her, well, you know, maybe something like this would be better for you. The old pretty woman scenario wasn't taken seriously. And they said, no, that's not what it was. It wasn't for sale. And she comes back with a full paragraph that said, oh, so the tag on it that said $15,000 meant it wasn't for sale? You're trying to rewrite the story? So she's hammering back. She called him flat out. So you're not only rude, you're also a liar. Ooh. Got it.
0: Ew. And that's Kelly Clarkson, too. Like, the nicest of nights.
1: Does that help?
0: You know what I mean?
1: With the story? If it was someone else, would it be a difference?
0: Yes, actually it would, I think. Yeah. Yeah, I do. I think it would be different. Yeah.
1: Just being mean to Kelly Clarkson.
0: Right?
1: Mm-hmm. That's enough here. I'll get more. I'm going to hit a little Mike Ditka stuff, too, with entertainment news after Vince.
6: And now, the People's Sports.
22: Third down, two. It's Jackson. Oh, my gosh. Here he goes. He'll sprint. He's being chased by Howard. Looking behind. You can kiss him goodbye. Touchdown.
0: To the sports department, we go.
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0: Oh, yeah. Thank you, birds. Thank you very much.
5: Eagles losing again, this time in grandioso fashion. Taking the lead with about 8 seconds to go on a Jake Elliott field goal. And then on the ensuing kickoff, giving up about a 50-yard return to set the Jags up in field goal range. A 57-yarder by Cam Little ended it. Eagles lose 19-17. And I don't even know if you're an Eagles fan what you're complaining about here on a Monday at this point, because there's about a million different things you could complain about.
0: Yeah. It's hard to just, you know, you can't put your finger on one thing. There's a lot of problems with this team.
5: The coaching, the injuries.
0: Two. Coaching, three.
5: Yeah.
0: Is Jalen Hurts an elite quarterback? We still having those conversations?
5: I don't think so anymore.
0: He doesn't throw as many picks as the other guys, but he doesn't throw as many as the other
5: guys. That's true. You can't throw as many picks if you're not throwing the ball as many times.
0: I don't know. It's just these glaring problems show themselves front and center when you have injuries like they do.
5: Then they got Dallas Goedert back yesterday. Did not take advantage of that at all whatsoever. They throw Dallas Goedert four balls in the first half, and then he doesn't catch his fifth pass till pretty much the end of the game.
0: You texted that.
5: Yeah.
0: I have no idea. You're right. I have no idea why.
5: I don't know what they keep doing, running all these Tom, Dick, and Harry tight ends out there in place of Dallas Goedert.
0: I don't know. I have no idea.
5: They got third and 10, and they're running the corpse of Zach Ertz out there to be in the third down play. I don't get that.
0: Can Ertz still play, or is it just the heart, you know, taking him for the fields? You know,
5: Zach Ertz is not the guy I'd be bringing in on third and 11. When you need to get yourself a first down. I think he strikes me as more of a blocking tight end these days.
0: Then, yeah. Okay.
5: Dallas Goedert just can't get rid of Zach Ertz no matter how hard he tries.
0: Problems all around for this team. All around. I don't know. You got me. It's as bad as they've looked in years, so.
5: Offense was, you know, decent during the first half, and then the second half just went into a shell and never came back. They got a, what? They got nothing.
0: Yeah.
5: Nothing. Absolutely nothing. As many times as Jacksonville tried to lose that game yesterday, the Eagles wouldn't let them.
0: Nope. Not so fast.
5: Not when it was third and 40. Not when they got to the one-yard line once and didn't score either time.
0: You get a gift when another team is playing that bad, you know?
5: Like, when a good team is playing that bad.
0: Yep.
5: And you can't take advantage of it. And I said on Friday, the only way the Eagles are going to win this game is if the ball gets turned over and Jacksonville makes a bunch of mistakes. Well, all that happened, and they still couldn't win the game.
0: Nope.
5: And all those people had to fly back from London with disappointment in their hearts.
0: A terrible flight back. Just terrible all the way around. But this is what sports frustrates me to no end. How can you make these mistakes, Vince, at this point of the game? These coaching mistakes, like not kicking it in the end zone or in the Washington play. Letting the clock just run out. You got 900 people on headphones. How? How?
5: Because your ego's too big.
0: God almighty, how is this possible?
5: And there's no camera angle of it, but I imagine Sirianni was celebrating on the sidelines when Jake Elliott made that field goal and said, oh, no, all we got to do now is kick it off and stop him once and we win the game.
0: You know, not a great call by Sirianni, but maybe tackle somebody.
5: Anybody. Push him. Pull him. Do something. But hey, it's all right. None of the NFC East teams won this weekend. No,
0: that's the only saving grace
5: this season.
0: And two
5: of them played against each other.
0: That's the greatest. Can you ask for a better outcome as an Eagles fan, having your two NFC East teams play to a tie?
5: Yeah, on a Sunday where you play a garbage game, you know, at least you had the Cowboys lose and the Giants and Commanders tie due to the stupidity of Jaden Daniels, who decides to fall down on the ground with no timeouts left as the clock is running out.
0: My God.
5: 27-27 tie for New York and Washington. Jameis Winston, 3 touchdowns and no interceptions. And a great game all around, yeah. But yikes.
0: Yikes. And Jameis Winston making all the headlines. I give up.
5: And then you have the Steelers put up 34 points. Again, a team you have no idea how to read week to week. Jalen Warren, 101 yards on the ground. 87 yards receiving. He had 2 touchdowns. Aaron Rodgers found Pat Freiermuth twice. So there are the Steelers again with another win. Week to week with some of these teams. I'm starting to believe that even what happened the previous week has no bearing on what's going to happen on Sunday, because it used to be you tried to build a season together to string some wins together.
0: I know what you're saying.
5: That doesn't seem like that's really a thing anymore. It's like once Sunday passes and Monday comes, all these teams hit the reset button, and then they become a whole brand new team again.
0: They don't try to fix the mistakes, kind of, like.
5: Well, yeah, that's clear.
0: I know what you're saying.
5: That's clear with the Eagles, who have been running the same offense for 5 years under 9,000 different offensive coordinators. Run it back.
0: I will.
5: Bound to work eventually.
0: Run it back.
5: And then the Ravens on Sunday Night Football get an overtime win over the Falcons. Ravens took control in the fourth quarter and overtime. Falcons never even stood a chance. It was a downslope. Ravens got a late touchdown, got the 2-point conversion that sent it to overtime, and then run 7.5 minutes off the clock, which I was then starting to question. Well, what happens if the clock runs out? Like, what happens if the Ravens score on the final play of overtime? Because the Falcons are still guaranteed a possession per the rules. So I was questioning that towards the end.
0: What if
5: they cross the goal line with 0 seconds left on the overtime clock? So then Listen, Atlanta just never gets a possession, or how does that work?
0: I'm glad you asked that question. What they've developed this season is the magic second. You just go into this little pot, and you can get a second wherever you need it.
5: Wherever you need it. There's phantom seconds lying all over the place. You just got to find them.
0: Yeah. They gave, for example, they gave the kicker a second to kick against the Eagles.
5: 10, 15 years ago, that's not happening.
0: Game over.
5: The game is over.
0: The game is over.
5: As soon as that clock hits 000, everybody's out on the field. But I guess with all these cameras and replay angles, they've gotten very micromanagey with everything that's going on in the NFL.
0: You're right what you said earlier, too, man. They stopped this game over and over and over and over again.
5: It's all of these games.
0: That's why Red Zone's the only way to watch a football game.
5: That are repeatedly being stopped and, there's an injury on the field. We got to go to a 5-minute commercial break. Sunday night football is the worst at that. Anytime they see a guy laying on the field for a half a second, they start playing the somber music, and Mike Tirico goes, "We'll be right back." And then you got to watch Liberty Bibberty for 5 minutes.
0: I was going to say Liberty Bibberty. There's a lot of Liberty Bibberty.
5: Yeah, that's why, baseball's kind of got the right idea with what they did to speed the game up. The NFL needs to figure something out, because you had the Eagles and Jags started at 9:30 yesterday morning and didn't end until the 1 o'clock games had already started. Eagles-Jags ended, I think, at like 1:15, 1:30.
0: You know how horrible it was yesterday, by the way, at bingo, when people were yelling the outcome to me, like, what happened? I was getting it piecemeal. You know, and I'm right in front of the balls. I can't, like, just go to the phone.
1: For a second, you thought they were going to win, maybe, and then all of a sudden, no, they're not.
0: When you watch a score on your phone, it's very deceiving. You know, you look at it, you look at it, you look at it, they lost. they lost. How did that happen? And then people are like, hey, don't worry, Nibs, it wasn't worth seeing anyway. I'm like, what happened?
5: 3-2-4. I thought the phantom second thing was BS until it happened to the Eagles yesterday.
0: Yeah, they got seconds. Who needs a second? Who needs one? We got one for you.
5: He was down before it hit zero.
0: Mm-hmm. Put a second back on the clock. So I feel it. I feel that phantom second all over the place.
5: I'd love for one of these, like, internet people to go back retroactively and change the course of NFL history with video replay. There would be dynasties that never existed.
0: No.
5: People who have records that would never be records. And I'm sure you could take a lot of touchdowns away from some of those guys on the top of the touchdown leader list.
0: Do you remember when a guy would make such a great catch that they'd kind of almost give it to him because it was such a good catch? Uh-huh. Right? I'm not making that up, right?
5: No, you're not making that up.
0: That did happen. Okay. Yeah. I remember that. Guy made some acrobatic catch. It was so well. He touchdown. He got it.
5: Well, and think about it. Replay review didn't even exist until the 90s. So there's multiple decades of football that could have a completely different history written if things were the way that they are now.
7: Oh, yeah.
0: You got that right.
5: The biggest one that I go to is a player scoring a touchdown with the knee down at, like, the half-yard line.
0: When the ball is over, which I always thought, no matter what.
5: That gets reviewed every time now and gets overturned. But before... as long as it looked close enough, it was a touchdown.
0: Yeah. Ain't not true anymore.
5: Not true anymore.
0: So another NFL week.
5: Green Bay was a winner, so was Houston and Cincinnati. Patriots all over the Raiders, 45-17. Vikings are still undefeated, 23-13 over New Orleans. Jets and Broncos were both winners, so you still have two defeats.

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1: Dallas, Jacksonville again. 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Raiders, Steelers, and Texans. Where and there are the Titans winning a football game?
2: You make a good point there. Yeah.
1: And I think it would be more hilarious if somehow those two teams find a win and the Chargers don't win a game all season.
2: Oh, God. They were bad.
1: And you got Monday Night Football tonight. Bills and Rams, 8:15 on ESPN to wrap up week 5 of the season. Brewers beat the Dodgers last night 2-1 in the first game of the NLCS. Series will continue with game 2 at 5 o'clock. Yamamoto versus Logan Henderson is the pitching matchup today. And then you've got game 1 of the American League Championship Series with the Cleveland Guardians and Tampa Bay Rays. That'll be 8 o'clock on TBS.
2: Yeah. All right. Is that it for you?
1: Chase Briscoe was the NASCAR winner. You had a couple of upsets in college football this weekend. But other than that, that's it for today.
2: All right. Entertainment update coming up.
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10: Bring clearing skies and breezy weather, a high of 72, so it does warm up. Behind ESAIS bringing us a ton of rain this weekend. Partly cloudy tonight with a low of 55, and tomorrow partly cloudy, mild and breezy, a high of 80 degrees on Tuesday. From the ABC 27 Weather Center, I'm meteorologist Brett Thackera for 105.7 The X.
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12: Yours thanks to Mounts Jewelers, celebrating over 45 years of life's special moments.
13: It being the holiday, some with us, some on vacation today. Others are just doing the regular work thing. Indigenous Peoples Day, Columbus Day, Thanksgiving Day in Canada, Pulled Pork Day, National Farmers Day, National Gumbo Day, World Burpee Day, Hug a Basis today, and Drink Local Wine Day. Your Monday and you have off? Do what you got to do. 19 days until Halloween. I'm not allowed to have any Halloween candy. I self-imposed. I ate more sugar this weekend than my travel. I ate more sugar on Saturday than I may have the entire year combined. Y'all with your bake sales and your, hey, have a cookies. By the time I got home on Saturday night, I fell apart because it all wore off.
14: It's a lot. Oh, I'm even finding myself nauseous and stuff, and I hate food.
13: Whoopie pies, brownies, pumpkin roll, donuts. Oh, my God. Does anybody have a piece of protein somewhere? Never mind. I shouldn't ask that out loud either. But it was a sugary kind of weekend. So I think I'm off. I'm on the wagon.
14: Does everybody in the universe make a cookie?
13: Yeah.
14: Besides me?
13: And you know what? Some of them are damn good.
14: Some of them are damn good.
13: Whatever you're doing with that, with the strawberry shortcake kind of thing, cookies.
14: Man.
13: I love them.
14: People are getting better with making cookies, I feel like.
13: And
14: like the cookie overall.
13: Have you exhausted every route to a whoopie pie that you could possibly have? I'll still go back to the original just because that frosting is so sweet
14: too much
13: in there that when you have that dry, dark chocolate, it balances it out. You go north or south of that. Did it stop me? No, it didn't. 1 o'clock in the morning? Yes, there I was, cutting one in half, thinking I'll have half now and I'll have half when I wake up in another 4 hours.
14: That's my favorite time to eat. 1 o'clock in the morning. By moonlight.
13: Tis the season. 20 days until daylight savings time ends. Congratulations to everyone at the 7th Annual Children's Miracle Network Music Festival. You did a great job. I got out there late on Saturday. Excellent job at the Mechanicsburg Picnic Grounds. What a great show. And all of the events that occurred. I mean, from Vicky's Angel Foundation and the walk and all of the events in between. There were many, many of them. But because our Children's Miracle Network, you know, Pay for Play is coming up. Another great effort by these folks. Was it seven? I can't believe it's been that long. And they got the weather they needed.
14: Oh, yeah.
13: There have been times where, and with a pavilion there, it's great. They can still do it, but it really cuts the crowds when you know it's outside. And so they got the weather on their side. The food was good. Good vendors there. Look, I can shop at 9 o'clock at night. I'm fine with that. I showed up. Their door box, Dan was there. Dan and Suzanne, they had their stuff. And David's with the candles. I was just going around. Hey, let's just keep on. Fill the bag. Don't squish the pumpkin roll. I was doing my share.
14: Boy, if I had a dime for every time someone said that to me.
13: Oh, gosh. What a good weekend.
14: Don't squeeze the pumpkin roll.
13: Don't squeeze the pumpkin roll. On this date in history, it was 1997 that John Denver was killed in a plane crash, and he was only 53. NBA Hall of Famer Wilt Chamberlain died at 63 on this date in 1999. And then there was this. In 1969, Russ Gibb, a DJ at WKNR in Detroit, took a call from a listener who told him that if you play the Beatles song Revolution 9 backwards, it'll say, "Turn me on, dead man." So he did it, and the rest is radio history. 1969. At the box office this weekend, just in time for Halloween, of course, horror owning the box office. Other mommy, number one, Jessica Chastain did it. Whether the movie is deemed good, great, not, still came in number one at the box office, 27.5 mil. Verity the second was first last week. Resident Evil, Heart of the Beast, and the Social Reckoning. Social Reckoning is the one that didn't get much at the box office. In fact, it's considered a flop.
14: It looks good, though. I definitely want
13: to
14: see
13: that. And it's hard to say what a flop is. At the box office, yeah, maybe. But at home, it could pick up enough.
14: It's funny. I don't think I'm going to the theater to see that, but I would watch it at home. And you watch, would you watch Animals?
15: Yeah, the new Ben Affleck movie.
14: Okay. You like, and you said it was kind of.
15: Yeah, it was all right. It was kind of pointless.
14: Okay.
15: There was a good amount of AI used in the movie.
14: Really? Noticeable.
15: Yeah. Noticeable, yeah.
14: Okay.
13: Mike Ditka passed away, legendary Chicago Bears player, coach, Pro Football Hall of Famer. We found out it was on the 9th, really, and as we got into the weekend, it was coming on as we were getting ready to head out of here for the weekend. He was 86 years old. As far as I'm concerned, Mike Ditka is and was football. Iron Mike, the coach for the Bears, all that kind of stuff. But look at his face. His face said football.
14: It did.
13: His hair was a helmet, and his face said football.
14: Actor. Actor as well.
15: I got to find me one of those sweatshirts, though. Did you see that picture of him? He's wearing a sweatshirt from, like, his cigar bar or whatever that he had in Chicago.
14: Right.
15: Oh, looks, yeah. Looks beautiful.
13: They already retired his number 89 jersey anyway in 2013, but he passed.
14: Did he ever any success with the Saints after Chicago? Like,
15: oh, no.
14: No, right?
15: No.
14: I don't.
15: No.
14: Yeah, that's an odd time in football.
13: Tobey Maguire's ex-wife, Jennifer Meyer, got married on Saturday. Tobey was the officiant. Mm-hmm. Your life may not be the same with your ex.
14: Now, there's some forward-ass thinking right there.
13: I wanted that to soak for a second.
14: Are there kids involved? God, they're making a good example. Look at that. Wow.
13: They just finalized their divorce last month.
14: Jesus.
15: She'd get married.
13: The Beatles, Taylor Swift, Drake together in the top five of Billboard 200 for the first time in history. So they're also the three artists with the most number one albums. If you didn't know, yeah, Beatles have 19. Drake and Taylor follow with 15 each. Sydney Sweeney did a new topless ad for the sports betting app that she's shilling for. Oh, and he's back. Mike Love.
14: Oh, no, don't tell me, please.
13: John Stamos introduced Mike Love at the Beach Boys' first public show since July, highlighting his dedication to performing, etc. He didn't look great, but he was still there, and he went along. And it's his thing. He deserves to be there. Appreciate it.
14: Absolutely. I do. I'm not.
13: Tell him how much you love him, everybody. Now's the time.
15: Whatever you saw with Phil Collins.
14: It's worse.
15: It's worse.
14: I know.
13: Stay away from it, Nibs.
15: It's worse.
13: Love him the way
14: now I gotta see
13: you
14: it.
13: Remember.
14: Oh, why you do that to me?
13: Barry Manilow said cut his set short on Friday in Vegas. Two songs because of bronchitis. He's still out there with bronchitis, and he's fighting through the. We thought he retired. He did retire. He's not retiring. He's doing some shows, but maybe not on tour. Journey drummer Dean Castronovo also taken to the hospital on Thursday after a medical emergency during a show in Tulsa, but he's okay. He's back up and on last I saw. Yeah. I just appreciate people while they're here. Shane Gillis, appreciate he dropped an F-bomb on Saturday Night Live.
16: I heard it live.
13: Surprise, no surprise. Check out the new trailer for Amazon's Blade Runner 2099. Britney Spears with the new unreleased song from 2001 that she co-wrote with Justin Timberlake. Again, if you are caring, but maybe you need to know. Mastodon is releasing a special vinyl edition of their new Morrow Deep, made with... It's actually made with ground-up fossilized teeth from actual mastodons.
15: Cool.
13: You don't have that one.
14: That's right. I do not. I can tell you, I do not have that.
13: I don't even have to guess. You don't have one.
14: Jeez. I think I want one, though.
13: There's a little bit of all of that. I'll be back. FEMA's top 10 on TV here in just a few minutes.
14: I never knew I wanted that in my life, but I do.
13: Now you do.
14: I do.
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10: It will bring clearing skies and breezy weather, a high of 72, so it does warm up. Behind Issei is bringing us a ton of rain this weekend. Partly cloudy tonight with a low of 55, and tomorrow partly cloudy, mild and breezy, a high of 80 degrees on Tuesday. From the ABC 27 Weather Center, I'm meteorologist Brett Thackera for 105.7 The X.
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13: Well, we got a Monday Night Football game, 8:15, ABC and ESPN, Los Angeles and Buffalo, and The Voice, and Celebrity Weakest Link. I'm bringing it up because it's the Halloween episode. If you want something, well, to watch with the family. Linda Blair's going to be on it. Heather Langenkamp, A Nightmare on Elm Street, Kane Hodder, you know, some of these names that are in some of your favorite horror movies, Cassandra Peterson, Elvira, so that's going to be on, CIA, CBS, then FBI, Line of Fire, Before the Voice, which I already mentioned, Antiques Roadshow is still on if you want something
14: easier. That show lends itself to reels. I don't need to watch that anymore.
15: No, not in its entirety, no.
14: Because it's one item per, like, reel. You know what I mean?
13: Like, you could split it up pretty easily and see if they win or lose.
14: I see everything I want right there. So it's tough. I don't know if I sit down and watch it anymore for the whole episode.
15: Yeah, so watching whole episodes through highlights, huh?
14: I'm not going to watch a movie on TikTok. Not as of yet. We'll see.
13: And It's Always Sunny in Philadelphia on FX.
14: It's your show.
13: Creeping on in.
15: I haven't watched any of the newer seasons recently.
13: Still on. Still there.
14: I stopped watching after the molested episode. I got to pick back up again.
15: Well, where Charlie got molested?
14: Yes.
13: Yeah. If you want on the lighter side, Food Network, Halloween baking, and there's also something called Contraband Seized at the Border on Discovery, if you'd like to check that.
14: That Nick Saban thing is fantastic.
15: There's only one episode out right now, right?
14: It's all out. It's all out.
15: All right.
14: And it is great. Whereas Vince Young and The Untold was too short, this covers almost everything. Things you don't even need to know about.
15: Yeah, from some of the footage that I've seen, Nick Saban said he didn't even realize that footage existed of him telling Jalen Hurts that he wasn't going to be the quarterback in the second half.
14: No, I haven't gotten to that yet. But
15: yeah, he didn't even know that was out there.
14: No, it's a lot, but it doesn't seem like it's too much. You know what I mean? Like, it all seems pretty good. You can find that on ESPN Plus. All right, Paul, is that it for you?
13: Yep.
14: All right, we'll take care of some business and come back.
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10: We'll bring clearing skies and breezy weather, a high of 72, so it does warm up. Behind Issei is bringing us a ton of rain this weekend. Partly cloudy tonight with a low of 55, and tomorrow partly cloudy, mild and breezy, a high of 80 degrees on Tuesday. From the ABC 27 Weather Center, I'm meteorologist Brett Thackara for 105.7 The X.
20: 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Jennifer Shade, what do you have to say to everybody?
13: I'll be staying until 12 o'clock. If you want to know what else you can win on the X, I'll be telling you that. We're not doing the keyword thing today, but there's something you can score on, and I'll explain, and I'll play some music. I have some new stuff coming up right away, so I'll get to that. And if you want to follow me, still have plenty of pictures to post from this weekend. I am so far behind on that. It just went by too fast. So follow me, Jen Shade, S-H-A-D-E, or Jen Shade Radio Rider.
14: Will you be giving away any of the Mastodon vinyl?
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14: A lot of fun recapping the birds. 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

The band that wasn't supposed to be a permanent band between Joshua Landry, who's a producer in his own right, and Echo, or Jeff Thompson. They got together, and now more songs coming out. It's good. Ninth Key. That's who that is. 105.7 The X. Good morning, Indigenous Peoples Day, Columbus Day. Kids have off school. We're one of 20 states here in Pennsylvania where it is still a paid holiday for the state employees, but maybe not you, so we'll be back to it tomorrow. I'm Jen Shade. Coming up, what can you win this week on The X? Should I just make it simple, cut to the chase? I'll tell you. Hang on.

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9: 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Rats are impressive breeders. One pair can have 15,000 descendants in 1 year. 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

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Oh, wait. 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

105.7 The X weather from the ABC 27 Weather Center. It's going to be clearing up today. It's still going to be breezy with a high of 72. Unfortunately, there's a lot of cleanup from that storm over the weekend to be had. Tonight, partly cloudy, low of 55. Tomorrow, partly cloudy, mild and breezy, high 80. Yeah, not so much around here, although could be some minor flooding and things, but some of the areas here on the coast got beat up a good bit. So if you want to help out, you can find the organization that's got some logistics on the ground, Evanescence on the X.

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105.7 The X. It was quite a weekend, obviously, with the storms and everything. But Mike Ditka passed away. That's super sad. I don't think anybody looked like football, acted like football, and lived football quite like Mike Ditka, whether you're a fan of the team or not. Certainly a legend. Coming up, I'm going to tell you what's on TV tonight, what you watched over the weekend, maybe you went to a movie. Let me know, 800-332-1057. That text club is open.

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1: What kind of texter are you? And there might be a texter that bothers you. Do you guys have anybody in your list, or have you done it yourself and you know you did it, but you can't quite get a handle on it? Are you a paragraph texter, or are you what they call a dry texter? Somebody who prefers lots of shorter text.
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1: Ding, ding, ding, ding. 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Lots of text, lots of dings. 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
3: This is me and my wife texting. I told you I recorded this. Okay, so this is me. Okay, we'll send it. And then here's my wife.

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Masters, all-time low, 105.7 The X. Oh, perfect, at least in title. Other Mommy, number one at the box office this weekend. Yeah, it's that time of year. If you want to go on the lighter side and you have the kids at home today because of the holiday or whatever, there's on TV, there's some baking shows on Food Network for Halloween. A little bit easier on you. Also, Monday Night Football, ABC, ESPN. Rams are taking on the Bills. The Voice is new tonight. Name that tune. Brian Austin Green's in there. And Daphne Zuniga, do you remember? Spaceballs? It was one of the thoughts I had. Halloween episode of Celebrity Weakest Link with Linda Blair and Cassandra Peterson / Elvira on it. FBI, CIA, Line of Fire. Oh, and It's Always Sunny in Philadelphia. That's also new tonight.

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105.7 The X Weather from the ABC 27 Weather Center. Man, I am so glad that the weather we had yesterday and even early this morning wasn't Saturday with all the amazing events going on. Clearing up today, though, breezy, high 72, partly cloudy tonight with low 55, then partly cloudy, mild and breezy tomorrow with a high of 80 degrees. So back to it. If you want any information about what's happening with Halloween, where the parades are, et cetera, and when trick-or-treat is for your area, especially if you moved here and you're kind of confused, we do things a little different around here. Just go

105.7 The X with Metallica. It's Vince. Hope you're having a good Monday afternoon. Back fresh off the weekend. I was at a wedding on Friday. One of the best weddings that I've been to in a while. Congrats to my friends Jess and Ryan. But me and my friends that were at the wedding, we played a fun little game between the five of us. Which member of the wedding party will be the drunkest at the end of the wedding? I came out victorious, all thanks to my boy Johnny, who was bobbing and weaving during the ceremony, and I knew that that was my number one pick.

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Bill Murray in a day to remember on the X. What a crazy NFL Sunday it was yesterday, especially for the local teams. Eagles in that heartbreaker against Jacksonville. Then you had Washington, a tie with the Giants. So none of the NFC East teams won this week. And then the Ravens victorious in overtime.

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Last night I watched that new Ben Affleck movie on Netflix called Animals, and it may have been the most pointless movie I've ever watched. The plot was there, but there was no payoff at the end, and there was a lot of AI used in the movie.

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105.7 The X with Seether. It's Vince. Hope you're having a good Monday afternoon. Beautiful weather on tap today here in Central PA, unlike yesterday where it just rained all day long. Sunshine and in the 70s today.

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105.7 The X with Evanescence. So I mentioned earlier I was at a wedding on Friday, and there was a cereal crop duster at the wedding. A lot of people noticed someone just kept walking all over the dining room and the dance floor and just dropping bombs all over the place. It stank to high heaven.

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Halloween, what now? 19 days away, if I do my math correctly there. All the decorations are put up at my house. We still got some tombstones that we're working on. And now it's on to those Halloween hot dogs.

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0: So, we got a message from a guy complaining that the People's Morning Show plays one song an hour. One too many. 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

105.7 The X with Linkin Park. It's Vince. That's going to do it for me today. Thanks for hanging out with me on your Monday afternoon. Hawaiian Chris James is up next. And as for me, I'll be right back here again tomorrow morning, bright and early, 6 a.m. on the People's Morning Show. It's Tom Petty on The X.

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1057, the X, Hawaiian Chris James, working today. Some folks working, some folks not. I guess the state has off today, right? Because it's Columbus Day when he discovered the Bahamas. It's just a weird holiday. Some people off, some people not. We're here. We're cranking it out. Make sure you keep it streaming if you are at work or if you're outside. Maybe you get to mow the lawn on a Monday afternoon. Why not? All the rain we had, is it dried out enough for that yet? Bad omens now on the X.

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Nickelback is back. 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

Sabbath at 105.7 The X. Looks like Ozfest back next year. A show in England and a show in America. It hasn't been narrowed down to exactly where in America yet. We've got the Trans-Siberian Orchestra playing here coming up this December on the 18th. That's a Friday. The 7:30 show is an X show. Tickets are on sale now. We're going to have a whole bunch of freebies like we usually do. In fact, people's pay for play this year has got not only a pair in the front row, but also a denim Trans-Siberian Orchestra jacket. That'll be up for grabs as well. 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

We had him in Hershey this summer. It was a great show. Five Finger Death Punch at 105.7 The X. Def Leppard back there as well, working on new material. And they're back out on the road next year as well. They're going to be in Allentown at the PPL Center on March the 2nd. How do they keep getting shows in Allentown? When did we get that one? I'm actually kind of surprised it's an indoor show, too. They're big enough to play outside. But, yeah, those tickets, info on the website as well at 1057.com. Also, if you grab that free app, one of the many things on that free app is the Club and Concert Line, so you can not only wake up with the People's Morning Show and the alarm on there and listen to us wherever your travels take you, maybe at Allentown, but you can Club and Concert info on there too. Killers, as we work our way to our first check of traffic, just a couple songs away here on The X.

0: Some areas in central PA actually had thunder yesterday with that rain and that storm that came through. Some folks lost power, too. Some folks didn't see it as bad as others. I know where we were. It just rained all day. It was a perfect day to sit inside and watch football. Unless you're a Washington fan.
1: They don't have a timeout. What are they doing?
2: Oh my goodness, they got to get up and spike it.
1: They're not going to be able to get
2: this out of time.
1: It's going to run out on them. The clock ran out as Daniels ran the ball. And Scadaboo says, I'll take the tie and get out of town.
0: I can't tell you. I mean, I've seen a lot of Commanders losses, Redskin losses. I've been a fan forever. Trust me, I've seen a lot of losses. Nothing infuriated me more than that yesterday. How does that coach keep his job today? I don't know how that coach keeps his job today. Man, I'd be PO'd if I spent money to watch that debacle yesterday. Of course, Eagles fans are probably thinking the same thing, although I was surprised how many Eagle fans were over in England at that game yesterday. I was wondering if that many people like made the trip from the United States, or there just happens to be that many Eagle fans over in England that came to the game. Also a bungle as they kicked off and let the guy return it for Jacksonville at the end of the game instead of just kicking it through the end zone or kicking it out of bounds. So almost as bad as, I'm sorry, Washington was a bigger blunder. I'm sorry. The NFC least continues. The best meme of the day was on Facebook, I think I saw it, when they announced that not one NFC East team won yesterday, and that includes a game that saw two teams playing each other. So come on. Oh, my God. It was infuriating. Tonight, pretty good Monday Night Football game on tap. The Rams playing the Bills. Anybody still left in fantasy? Anybody still left in suicide pool? Me, no. Ninth key, happy feels like. Not being a Washington fan today, that's for damn sure. Traffic's next on the X.

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4: Let's start in Cumberland County. Of an accident in Carlisle, North College Street, rated F Street. 83 North, bumper to bumper, 2nd Street north of 19th Street. 83 South, slow prior to Derry Street, down through the Eisenhower Interchange. Looking good on the outbound river routes. York County's accident-free, heavy 30 West Sherman Street, over past 83. Lancaster County, Alfred Attachment, accident State Street at Steinmetz Road. One on Lancaster Township, Conestoga Drive at King Street, West Cocalico Township, 897 at Cocalico Road. Got one in Marduk Township on Truce Road at Drytown Road. Lebanon County near Cornwall, accident 72, rated 322. John Will Spock, right now traffic.
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1: 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Just play the game one way. You hit a ball in the gap, run. Boom, coming in hot.
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Shine Down 105.7 The X on the way. We'll check traffic again. 3 o'clock version of That's Effed Up. We've got an effed up story in San Diego. They had a light pole fall down, hit a car. Wait till you hear why the light pole fell down. That's why it's on That's Effed Up. Buck Cherry to get us there on the X.

0: dumped our buddy's fuel at 105.7 The X, and it leads us to the 3 o'clock version of That's Effed Up. Here we go. There's a Jack in the Box out in San Diego. For those that don't know, that's like a hamburger place, like a McDonald's.
1: What?
0: Recently sprayed by an anti-loitering sprinkler system. They have one of those in there, like if you hang out too long, longer than you're supposed to, they have an anti-loitering sprinkler system. An automated voice comes on and warns people that blocking the drive-thru, you got to get going or we're going to turn the sprinklers on automatically and it's going to douse you.
1: All right.
0: Well, one customer said the sprinklers ruined their electric bike because she got no warning. And the damn thing just went on and started spraying her.
1: Well, how are they ruining a bike? Don't bikes also ride in the rain?
0: That's what I was wondering, too. I mean, if you've got an electric bike, it can get wet.
1: Stop loitering, honey. Move your butt along.
0: Yes. Get out of the drive-thru if you're not in there for a reason. Meanwhile, a sheriff's corporal stopped some guy from riding a stolen moped on a highway in Georgia. Guy had no helmet, a revoked driver's license. When he finally got pulled over for the stolen moped,

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1: Get a toilet like that. I didn't know this until today, until I saw this story. Remember the guy that was in the Russian prison for like 16 months, U.S. journalist, and they finally let him go, and he was on his way back to America after they got him out of Russia. And the CIA people are there to help pick him up. And you get a recovery kit, they call it, when you get in the plane. It's supposed to, help you out when you're as you're trying to assimilate back. And one of the things... One of the things in this recovery kit is a Viagra. Apparently, they give it to the guy because they figure he's been away from his significant other for so long that maybe they want him ready right away so when she comes to get him and he's ready to go. So he gets a freaking Viagra in his CIA recovery kit.
2: Okay. I was thinking you were going to tell me just to... open up the blood vessel for his first flight in a long time or something. I don't know.
1: Well, I'm thinking, if he hasn't seen his wife in like over a year, does he really need a Viagra to help Mr. Happy get up? I mean...
2: Yeah, he'll be done in a minute.
1: Yeah, one look up and like, ba-bing, there it is.
2: Because that's what he did in his spare time in prison.
1: Well, yeah, in Russian prison, yeah. You're not going to look at the Russian ladies and go, oh, she's hot. Finally, San Diego transportation employees got called out. There was like a light pole that fell over onto a car. And so they had to figure out why this pole fell over. And apparently the base was corroded from years of dogs peeing on the bottom of it.
2: Oh, interesting.
1: I would never have thought about that.
2: Yeah, good point.
1: So many dogs peeing at the base of this light pole made it so that it just one day, Tim Byrne, it fell right down on top of some guy's car.
2: Wow.
1: So think about that the next time you let your dog continue to pee on your light pole right outside your house. You better not park right by that pole because sooner or later it's going to fall over.
2: Uh-huh.
1: I never would. What a weird reason. What a weird reason.
2: Yeah, yeah.
1: Your 3 o'clock version of That's Effed Up. It's Cage the Elephant, and then John's got traffic.

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2: We've got an accident 81 southbound right at Manitou, mile marker 77. That's off to the left side, but now you've got backlogs and a slow go prior to Grantville down to Manitou on 81 south. Stay to the right of that. 83 north, bumper to bumper, South Bridge north of 19th Street. 83 south, got a slow go south of Union Deposit down through the Eisenhower Interchange. 322 east, got some stacking in Mushroom Hill. No delays on the outbound river routes. Making your way into Lebanon County. Still dealing with that accident on 72 at the 322 split. Dealing with some wires down in South Londonderry Township on Mount Gretna Road there. Mount Wilson Road, 241 and 117. Heading into York County, accident York City College Avenue near Lindbergh Avenue. Lancaster County accident, Effort Township, State Street at Steinmetz Road, 222 northbound near the Oregon Pike. Getting word of an accident there. John Wheels Spike, right now traffic.
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We've got your 4 o'clock fun facts. Boy, here's a fun one. If you missed it yesterday watching football, I know I saw it during one of the games. Sydney Sweeney's got a new topless ad for Novig Sports betting app. To be honest with you, I didn't even remember what the ad was for. I read this morning. I'm like, oh, that's what that ad was for. Because she's topless. She's covering herself with some... With various sundry things. But you keep, even though it's on regular TV, you keep thinking to yourself, maybe one of those will slip. But no, it never happens. Stained now on the X.

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1: 4 o'clock fun facts.
0: Oh, what do we got for the fun facts today? Indigenous Peoples Day today, John.
1: That's right. Thank goodness Christopher Columbus discovered America, or we'd still be living in teepees.
0: He never even saw an Indian in a teepee. He was in, what was it, Bermuda or Bahamas. One of the, he never made it here. National Online Banking Day. Pretty much the only thing I do is online banking. National Farmers Day.
1: Yeah, thank you, my farmers.
0: Thank you. Although, I was on my way home down 39, and there's this big white church with great trees that change. But, man, the field after that, woo! Did it stink over the weekend?
1: Oh, I see it.
0: Wow. It is Columbus Day today, to do, of course. And National Gumbo Day today, John. Do you eat gumbo? John's microphone just shut right off. I can see it. I'm looking at. There he is.
1: There we go. All right.
0: National.
1: I've never cried gumbo.
0: Oh, I love gumbo. Seafood gumbo, no matter. Yeah, there's non-seafood. I love gumbo. It's kind of like a hamburger helper made into a soup.
1: Oh, okay.
0: Yeah,
1: I'll
0: love
1: have
0: it.
1: To try one of these times.
0: Love it. By the way, Columbus Day or Indigenous Peoples Day may be a federal holiday, but most states, it is not a paid day off. Only 20 states give their employees a paid holiday for Columbus Day, PA being one of them.
1: Interesting.
0: I thought they all got it off, but no, they don't.
1: Yeah, I thought it was a federal holiday.
0: We used to get that day off, but we don't even get that day off anymore. Oklahoma is celebrating the second Monday of October as Oklahoma Native American Day, which is unpaid.
1: Okay, Oklahoma's very big with the
0: Indians.
1: American Indian population.
0: Oh, yeah. Yeah, they do. So they do a different tribe on a date chosen by that tribe, but they have a lot of them, and they give them all a day.
1: Mm-hmm.
0: That's kind of cool. Tennessee substituted the day off for the Friday after Thanksgiving so that to make it a four-day weekend. Now, why didn't we do something like that? I would love that.
1: Right.
0: Yes, we actually get that day off now. America's wealthiest group of people are the people over age 75 and up. That's the wealthiest now.
1: 75 years, yeah. Yeah, by the time you start building up a good nest egg and some bucks, man, you're decrepit.
0: Yeah, what am I doing? I'm buying prunes and I'm sitting in a corner somewhere reading. Oh, goody. Man. And finally, a new poll asked, do you know which country or countries your ancestors were living in 200 years ago? A quarter of the people said, nope, I have no idea. How do you not have an idea?
1: How many years ago?
0: 200? Yeah, like, if where did your ancestors come from 200 years ago? People don't know. I guess that's always, you know, I'm Irish, you know, I'm German.
1: Right.
0: A lot of people just lie anyway because they think, I'm Irish. Yeah, let's go drink on St. Patrick's Day.
1: We all are on St. Patrick's Day.
0: Yes. We're all a little Mexican on Cinco de Mayo as well. Yes. Right. There you go. Let's go have a taco. It's your 4 o'clock fun facts. It's Breaking Benjamin and then traffic.

0: 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We also appreciate when you drop a message to us. Hit that record a message button. We love getting these.
1: Hey, Chris, this is Nick from Middletown. Hey, the other week, you and John were talking about people having colonoscopy parties as a new fad. Well, it so happens this Friday, I have a colonoscopy. So if you are still willing to bring John and a cake, I'll call the guys, get some beer and wings, and we can have a party.
0: Hey, appreciate the offer, but I think we're going to pass. And I certainly hope everything came out okay. 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
6: York County Accident 83 northbound, right to Market Street, mile marker 19. They're up against the left side barrier. Use some caution there. Just a little rubbernecking, but no backlogs. Also dealing with an accident, Heidelberg Township, 116 at Gitts Run Road. One in Hanover, Broadway at Milestown Road. One in Springsbury Township, Old Orchard Road at Kirkham Drive. Lancaster County Accident, East Hempfield Township, Lidditz Road at Root Road. Got one Mannheim Township, Butter Road at Landis Valley Road, one in Quarryville, Lime Street at Clover Hill Road, and you got one in Millersville, 741 and 999. Still got some slowing there on 222 northbound between the Oregon Pike and Brownstown from an earlier accident. Harrisburg area, bumper to bumper, 83 North South Bridge, north of 2nd Street, 83 South Slow, south of Union Deposit, down through the Eisenhower Interchange. Busy but looking good on 81. John Wilspach, right now traffic.

0: Westies is celebrating an amazing 78th anniversary with great prices on a huge selection of fall craft beers brewed in the USA. Harpoon Brewing partnered with L.L. Bean for Flannel Friday. It's a hoppy amber brew from New England. 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

the death of mosquitoes. 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And pumpkin spice toilet paper. 105.7 The X.

Pearl Jam 105.7 The X. They are out and about again. And over the weekend, somebody asked Mike McCready if there was any chance that Pearl Jam would play the Sphere. And he says, look, I'm for it. I'm not sure if anybody else in the band is, but I saw you two there last year. And they said, you know, why wouldn't the band be up for it? He said, because we're kind of cheap. The bands have to spend a lot of money on the graphics for those shows that go on there. I mean, those aren't free. Nobody else does them. The band has to do them. And he says, you have to start out a lot. So, you know, you guys could be there indefinitely. He says, and you know, we're just not going to spend that much money. Well, at least he's honest. I'm with you, dude. I'm with you. I know. It's an arm and a leg just to pay for a regular ticket to go see that band lately, as well as to see these guys too. Foo Fighters, latest one is Window on the X.

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0: Sublime at 105.7 The X. Here we go. It's the 4 o'clock version of That's Effed Up. That Flock country, or country, that Flock company that does the cameras back in the news once again. Happy Holidays. It's reportedly laying off 18% of its workforce because of outraged citizens and the Flock cameras going away.
1: Yeah, we want a little bit more privacy than what we're being told is being done.
0: So they're laying a whole bunch of people off there. Hey, happy holidays. 30-year-old lady in Iowa was arrested. She was charging around

0: $1,500 on a stolen credit card to buy, get this, bounce houses. She was renting bounce houses, and she got caught because she was using the company credit card.
1: Wow, man.
0: Man, if I'm going to get busted and go to jail, it is not going to be for bounce houses.
1: Right.
0: I was in Linglestown hosting the Linglestown October Jamboree, and the bounce house was nonstop. They had to implore the kids, please take your shoes off. You can't go in there. And at the end of the day, because the parents were like loving it. Yeah, go ahead, go in there. I'll see you in a half hour. But I said, next year we're going to have an adult bounce house. And the guy in charge looked at me and goes, no, we're not.
1: I'm surprised you didn't say an adult naked bounce house.
0: Oh, even better.
1: Oh.
0: Where you get to grease up before you go in.
1: Oh, yeah, they have those at the nudist colonies.
0: For real?
1: I don't know.
0: Wow.
1: You're one of them, does.
0: Wow. That'd be kind of fun. There was a massive data breach in Denmark, and it wasn't, they say, that hard to figure out for the hackers, because apparently a data company had their password 123456.
1: Oh, just like the TV commercial.
0: I'm like, are you kidding me? Come on.
1: Oh, that's so bad.
0: That's unbelievable.
1: Yeah, hiring a new director.
0: Oh, my God. I knew as soon as this was in the news yesterday, it was definitely going to be on That's Effed Up Today. Guy enters the tiger enclosure over in England on Saturday. He wanted to get some pictures, and he got attacked by the tiger, and he died today.
1: Oh, look, we're all cheering for the tiger if you're going to be that stupid.
0: By the way, there is a video going around where it looks like the tiger picks him up and carries him away. That's not true. That was an AI part I heard.
1: Oh,
0: but
1: okay.
0: At first, the tiger's kind of like playing with him at first. And then the plane got a little bit more vociferous and he got mauled a little bit and took him to the hospital and he died today.
1: Yeah, there you go, idiot.
0: His friend got a pretty good selfie, though. Finally, there is a lady down in Florida going viral. She was at a TJ Maxx, and she took video or pictures inside the ladies' room there. There are three toilets lined up, no stall around them. It's just three toilets in the room. So you sit down and look at the lady next to you and go, hi, how are you doing? Oh, pretty good. How are you? Guys pee right next to each other all the time at the urinals.
1: That's true. There's still a lot of, stadium field houses that have those big old troughs.
0: Oh, those were even worse. Yeah, that's true. That's true. Down in D.C., yeah. When I would go to the Redskin games, it was just troughs because you could fit more guys together.
1: Well, that's right. There's always just a little tiny stream of water coming from each end and just pee it into the trough.
0: Let me tell you, you really get to know the people in the football stadium when you get in there and you're literally touching elbows with the guy next to you. Try not to, and then don't look. Dude, I'm touching you. I mean, I don't want to be, but, you know, our pee-pees are right next to each other.
1: Yeah, they got to do a better job putting something straight ahead on the wall that you can read or something.
0: Yeah. Yeah, because even with the urinals. I mean, when you go to the Bears games, in the men's room, there's no stalls. Well, there is if
1: right.
0: There is if you have to poop. But, I mean, we're standing right there next to the other guy. Hey, what are you doing? Let's go get an ice cream after this. Okay. It's You want to really get some looks? Start talking to the guy next to you at the urinal. See how many looks you get. It's your 4 o'clock version of That's Effed Up. It's 3 days grace, and then John's got traffic. I've tried.

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2: Cumberland County, watch your speed. 81 south, south of Middlesex, and you cleared a fender bender there. 15 south, got some stacking at Spring Lane Road as you make your way down to Dillsburg. 83 north, bumper to bumper, 2nd Street north of 19th Street. 83 south, heavy slow south of Union Deposit, down through the Eisenhower Interchange. Looking good on the outbound river routes. Have an accident, Susquehanna Township, Brookfield Road at 38th Street. York County accident, 83 northbound, right of Market Street, mile marker 19 now on the right shoulder, still causing a minor backlog and rubbernecking. Springsbury Township accident, East Market and North Hills Road. Got one in Hanover on Broadway and Mousetown Road. Lancaster County still got some slow go, 222 North, heading up to Brownstown. Got an accident, Millersville, 741 and 999. What a Mannheim Township, Butter Road and Landis Valley Road. John Will Spock, right now traffic.
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1057 The X. Here we go. 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Traffic on the way. We've also got your 5 o'clock funnies 2 songs away as we commemorate what some people are off for today, which is Columbus Day, Indigenous Americans Day. That makes more sense to me, I'm sorry. But we help celebrate just 2 songs, so stick around here. Korn now. Keep streaming with me on The X.

0: 5 o'clock, happy hour at 105.7 The X. Some people may have been at happy hour all day long because they didn't have to work because it's Columbus Day. It's one of those weird holidays that used to get, when school was off for Columbus Day, used to be like everybody was off for Columbus Day. Not so much anymore. Indigenous Americans Day is what a lot more people, it looks like, are helping celebrate today. Your 5 o'clock funnies, all about that Christopher Columbus guy.
1: A lot of people had a three-day weekend because of Columbus Day. In 1492, Columbus sailed the ocean blue, and 522 years later, a lot of people still get Monday off to celebrate. Why, I'm not exactly sure. No one's received more credit for getting lost than Christopher Columbus in the history of mankind. You know, when I was a pizza delivery guy and I got lost, nobody gave me a day. They wouldn't even give me a tip. But the story goes that he was aiming for India, wound up in the Caribbean, and Americans have been terrible at geography ever since then. Columbus discovered America the same way your mom discovered Facebook. Late.
0: Yeah. He's never set foot on American soil. North America, yes, but not on United States soil. It is Bill Murray, and then we got traffic on the X. Happy whatever you're celebrating day.

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2: 83 North, bumper-to-bumper South Bridge, heading up north of 19th Street. 283 North in the Eisenhower Interchange, back to Lindell Road, 441. That's a minor slowing, 83 South, heading down through the Ike. Trying to clear an accident there. Middlesex, Cumberland County, out on 81 South, just south of Middlesex. Mile marker 52, got backlogs and a slow go from Mechanicsburg all the way down to Middlesex. Expect delays. Looking good on the outbound river routes. York County, Windsor Township, they're clearing an accident on Cape Horn Road. That's 24 at Holtzapple Road. Lancaster County, still got that slow go, 222 northbound from the Oregon Pike up to Brownstown. Have an accident in Marietta West Market at Decatur Street. 30 west slow from Greenfield Road over to 222. John Wills, Spock, right now traffic.
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Well, actually, we have three. Two hidden somewhere. She hid them. I have no idea where they're at. And the other one, we've eaten almost everything in it already, which is why you got to hide them, because you eat them. 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Mechanicsburg, we'll see you tomorrow night. 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
1: 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I'm off tomorrow. I have to take my car in to get some work done. It's oil change, tires rotated. I took the day off because it looks like it's going to be okay enough that we're heading to Roots. If you know anything about this area, Roots on a Tuesday, it's the big farmer's market. I mean, you can buy anything from, this is what I will be buying, 2 jars of pickled beets. There's a guy down there, an Amish guy that's got them, and it's incredible. He makes the best ones around. So I'll be getting 2 jars of those, and probably at least one whoopie pie. A shoe fly pie. Who needs Halloween candy when you've got Roots? And probably making a stop off on the way home at Mad Chef. I mean, that's a day off to me. If you're going to take a day off or vacation, that's it right there. Enjoy it. I can't. Enjoying the smell of everything around Roots. You can buy a live chicken there if you want to. Tuesday, yeah, they got the animal auction, which is if you hang out later on a Tuesday, you can go home with a goat, a chicken. Better have the right vehicle. If you're bringing a chicken home, running around the backseat of my car would not be fun. Black Stone Cherry now on the X.

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2: Cumberland County still got that bumper-to-bumper slow go on 81 south from Mechanicsburg all the way down to Middlesex. That's 5 miles of slow go there. 83 north got bumper-to-bumper South Bridge north of 19th Street. Seeing some heavy slow go. Sunnyside Drive and 34 heading up over Starrett's Gap. No problems on 581. Looking good through Hershey. 83 south got some slowing in the Eisenhower Interchange. York County, West Manchester, Township Accident Innovation Drive at Roosevelt Avenue. Lancaster County, Accident Wesco Calico Township, 897 at Ridge Road, 222 northbound. Bumper to bumper slow from the Oregon Pike up to Brownstown, 1 mile backlog, 222 south, down to your 30 ramps. John Wilsbach, right now traffic.
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Linkin Park, whose documentary is now out there. I have not seen it yet. It was in the, it's actually in movie theaters. I'll probably wait for it to come on streaming. It wraps up the 5 o'clock Hoppy Hour today at 1057 The X, brought to you by our friends at Westy's Beer Distributor in Camp Hill. I want to see that new movie that, I forget the name of it now. It's has to do with the algorithms in Facebook. Then they say when you watch it, you're just going to be PO'd and want to go strangle Mark Zuckerberg. I'm like, okay. Guns N' Roses as we continue to roll on the X.

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0: Papa Roach scars at 1057. The X. Hoy and Chris James, I don't have any scars, but I could because I almost punched the TV after this yesterday.
1: They don't have a timeout. What are they doing?
2: Oh,
1: they
2: got
1: to get up and spike it. They're not going to be able to get It's going to run out on them. The clock ran out as Daniels ran the ball. And Scadam, who says, I'll take the tie and get out of town.
0: Unbelievable. Unbelievable. As a Commanders fan, I actually watched the end of the Eagles game. I'm like, oh, my God. I almost felt bad for the Eagles fans. Almost. I didn't, but I almost did because I'm like, what a stupid move not to kick the ball out of bounds or through the end zone. Why let that guy run the ball back? And then, of course, the Commanders are even more goofy and more stupid. What a dumb play. The NFC least, to say the least. Monday Night Football tonight. That should be a good one, but who knows what could happen. Rams taking on the Bills. A lot of folks think it's going to be a forebearer of what could happen on the end of the year on the big game. So we'll be interested to see. It should be a great Monday Night Football game. Motherless? Motionless in white. It's rest in peace. That's what the Commanders' chances of going to the playoffs are after yesterday. Rest in peace on the X.

0: 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Hit that record a message button. We love getting these.
1: Chickens don't have boobs. Chickens are birds, not mammals. Chickens have breath, but not boobs.
0: The more creative, the better. 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Harpoon Brewing partnered with L.L. Bean for Flannel Friday. It's a hoppy amber brew from New England. Grab some today at Westies in Camp Hill.
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1057 The X. I'm Hawaiian Chris James, and maybe you didn't know about this, but if you go to our website and you go scroll down near the bottom of the page, the lower third of the page, there's something on there that says Haunted Cash Giveaway Partner Promotion. Leaves are changing, it says. Spooky season officially underway. Get on to the holiday spirit with Haunted Cash Giveaway and your chance to win $2,000. All you got to do is go to there and fill out the entry. It really is that easy. Why wouldn't you just do that for $2,000? That'll buy your Halloween candy and maybe enough to go drive your kids around to get enough gas to drive your kids around to another neighborhood in order to get more candy. Hey, don't you hate? I used to hate people. I used to see a van come to our street and unload, and there'd be like 12 kids that get out of the van. I'm like, I don't know who you are. But then I thought, I don't care. Let the kids have some candy. But there you go. $2,000 Haunted Cash Giveaway on the website, where you can also stream us for free there as well. Crew now on the X.

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105.7 The X. Hawaiian Chris James here. I don't know if you heard about this. Out in Vegas, they're allowing people to pay parking tickets with toy donations instead of money. It covers eligible tickets that if they issue them from October of this year through November 13th. Then they collect all those toys and donate them to a nonprofit that helps homeless families get permanent housing, which is incredible. They're helping people that don't have a home have a great Christmas. Now, my question is, if I got fined $200, do I have to give you a $200 toy? My guess is they're not going to let you walk in with, like, you know, a $20 stuffed animal. Can you even get a $20 stuffed animal anymore? But I just think it's an incredible thing that they're doing. And maybe somebody hearing me will do something like that around here in Central PA. It sounds like a great idea, right? Every time you buy one ticket to see Trans-Siberian Orchestra with us in December on the 18th, 7:30 show, a dollar from that goes to a local charity. Trans-Siberian Orchestra makes sure that that money stays here in Central PA. We get it to the Salvation

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Ice Nine Kills. I'm out the door. Football, baseball tonight. I am psyched. Have a great one. I'm off tomorrow. I'll see you at Roots tomorrow afternoon. We'll buy a chicken together. I'll be back Wednesday. Aloha.

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